0: League in the All-Star Game. Toronto Blue Jays ace Dylan Cease gets the start for the American League. The National League has won two of the last three games after a 9-0 run by the junior circuit. The Northern Super League will expand to seven teams for its third season. The Canadian-based Pro Women's Soccer League announced a new team in Winnipeg will start play in its next campaign. The club is co-founded by former Canadian Women's National Team player Desiree Scott and former Portland Thorns coach Rob Gale. And the Toronto Tempo are at play this hour against the Washington Mystics in WNBA action. From the Canadian Press, I'm Lisa Laporte.
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2: Weather provided by Environment Canada. For Dawson, Mayo, Pelly, CarMax, Farrow, and Ross River tonight, mainly cloudy for most of the region, partly cloudy this evening for Farrow and Ross River, a low of 13. Tomorrow, cloudy for Dawson, Mayo, Pelly, and CarMax with a good chance of showers, a mix of sun and cloud for Farrow and Ross River in a high of 21. And tomorrow night, cloudy with a good chance of showers and a low of 10. For Watson Lake tonight, clear, low of 10 degrees, mainly sunny tomorrow and a high of 25, and tomorrow night clear, back down to a low of 10 degrees. For Whitehorse, Teslin, Atlin, Haines Junction, and the Kluane Lake region tonight, partly cloudy conditions across southern Yukon, low of 13. Tomorrow, mainly sunny for most of the region, mix of sun and cloud for the Junction and KLR, high of 22. And tomorrow night, clear region-wide and a low of 8 degrees. For area forecasts and current conditions for the Yukon from Environment Canada, search weather.gc.ca.
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Don't go anywhere. You're about to get into another set of hit music on 96.1 The Mush. Wait, The Mush? 96.1 The Crush. No, what is going on here? Wait, this doesn't sound right. CKRW 96.1 The Rush. Nailed it.

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1: Usher, Pitbull, DJ got us falling in love on 96.1 The Rush. I hope you're enjoying your Tuesday evening. It is really beautiful outside from what I can see. 5:24 on your Rush ride home with Faith Star. And this music hour is brought to you by Raven Recenter. They have recently launched Raven Retech, who is doing a little giveaway. The guidelines are very simple. 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You will find the post on there. Coming up around 5:45, we're going to check in with our girl, Colleen, from the Spruce Box Co. in the Horwoods Mall. If you're looking for a little self-care pick-me-up, then listen to Canadian Curated. Coming up later, more music on the way as well. Right now, we have Justin Timberlake on 96.1 The Rush.

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1: Now, this update from the Canadian Press. Canada's chiefs will be demanding the Liberal government put First Nations' right to clean drinking water back into its clean water legislation. Indigenous Services Minister Mandy Galmasti reintroduced legislation this summer, but it left out wording from a previous version that would have explicitly recognized First Nations' right to clean drinking water. The Assembly of First Nations is holding its annual General Assembly in Ottawa. BC wildfire officials and crews are preparing for a potentially significant uptick in fire activity in the coming days. Dry conditions are colliding with expected lightning, especially in the southern two-thirds of the province. And Canada is loaning money for sustainable infrastructure projects in Brazil. Foreign Affairs Minister Anita Anand announced the $125 million in financing today, calling Brazil one of Canada's closest partners on the global stage. From the Canadian Press, I'm Lisa Laporte.
2: Dad, are we there yet?
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0: 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For the capital city tonight, partly cloudy, getting down to a low of 13. Mainly sunny once again tomorrow, reaching a high of 22 degrees. And tomorrow night, clear skies, dropping down to a low of 8. No complaints on my end whatsoever. Across the territory at the moment, Old Crow's at 20 degrees, Dawson mostly cloudy in 23, Mayo partly cloudy in 22, Faro partly cloudy in 24, Carmax and Beaver Creek at 21, Burwash cloudy in 16, Haines Junction at 18, Teslin partly cloudy in 20, Watson Lake mainly sunny in 22, Inuvik mostly cloudy in 23, and at the Whitehorse Airport partly cloudy and 21 degrees.

0: yukon.ca/wildfires.
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1: Madonna, Sabrina Carpenter, Bring Your Love on 96.1 The Rush. 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
3: Yes, it totally feels like a spa. It has that menthol, that blood orange. It's a bit of citrus, a bit of minty freshness. It just feels so nice.
1: It's the perfect bath time little treat for yourself or someone else who you know loves baths. What's next?
3: Next are these Momi tumblers, and I brought two in today. One is a glass one. It's kind of like a book theme, and the other one is a little coffee theme.
1: I am so predictable. This is so funny to me. Okay, and I see one of my favorite things. I keep saying that because they're all my favorite things.
3: Also my favorite, it's the Solitude candle. Tobacco, vanilla, and orchid.
1: And this is from you. You created this bad boy. At home, you've had a stressful week. You open this up and you feel like you're somewhere else.
3: It gives you like just that moment of pause in your day. And I loved creating it with that in mind. Just having a minute to just relax and unwind and unplug.
1: And I love the fact that you created it because I know you and I know how much passion you put into things. And when I open this, I'm like, yeah, this comes from a very loving, awesome place.
3: Yeah, it's very cool. We worked with a candle maker in BC and I got to design the entire scent, and it's so nice that it's a lot of people's favorites, including my own.
1: Whether you're looking for a way to upgrade your bath time with some amazing bath soaks or motivate yourself to drink more water with a cute glass tumbler, or you need some downtime and a nice candle, you can find all of Faith's faves in the Spruce Box Co. in the Horwoods Mall, or shop online and pick up in store at thesprucebox.ca. 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

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But the cool kids call us The Rush. 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
1: From the National Newsroom of the Canadian Press, I'm Lisa Laporte. The Assembly of First Nations Annual General Assembly in Ottawa heard today from chiefs who said a new federal clean water bill walks back on hard-won rights. Two opposition MPs have joined First Nations leaders in denouncing the Carney government's new proposed clean water legislation that's dropped wording from a previous version. That wording would have explicitly recognized First Nations' right to clean drinking water. NDP MP Leah Gazin spoke at a panel at the General Assembly today where she said the revised legislation harkens back to what she calls failed policies of former Prime Minister Stephen Harper's government. Canfor has announced it's closing its Northwood pulp mill outside Prince George, BC. The closure means the loss of 300 jobs in the forestry sector. Meantime, a BC man exposed in the Panama Papers is now the subject of a Canada-wide warrant for his arrest.
2: Properties tied to Wen Tao Yang and his wife were targeted in 2018 raids by the Canada Revenue Agency, the RCMP, and West Vancouver Police. Yang was charged in 2025 with tax evasion and fraud, and CRA says he's repeatedly failed to appear in court. Back in 2019, the CRA said it had identified nearly 900 Canadian individuals and corporate entities in the Panama Papers, a 2016 information leak that showed hundreds of billions of dollars sheltered in tax havens around the world. Jason White, The Canadian Press.
1: New details are emerging after ICE agents shot and killed a man in Biddeford, Maine, Monday morning, as the Department of Homeland Security has ordered ICE agents to suspend nearly all traffic stops. Here's ABC's Victor Oquendo.
3: An ICE spokesman says when law enforcement tried to make the stop, the vehicle attempted to flee the scene, and fearing for public safety, an officer discharged his weapon. Maine Senator Angus King says he was told Guerrero was never the target of their operation. DHS says he entered the country illegally, but was authorized to work here.
1: That was ABC's Victor Oquendo. And a Tyrannosaurus rex fossil, billed as one of the world's largest and most complete specimens, has sold for a record $50.1 million U.S. at auction.
4: Discovered in South Dakota in 2021, the fossil is about 63% complete. Sotheby's says the 67-million-year-old fossil, nicknamed Gus, is now the most expensive set of dinosaur bones ever auctioned off, besting the almost $45 million price tag for a nearly complete stegosaurus sold in 2024. Sotheby's says the mystery buyer outbid six other bidders and wishes to remain anonymous. I'm Lisa Dwyer.
1: This is the Canadian Press. In sports, Spain is off to the World Cup final after beating tournament favorite France 2-0 at Dallas Stadium today. Mikel Oyarzabal scored on a penalty in the first half, and Pedro Porro put the 2010 champions up by two with a goal in the second half. Spain will next face the winner of tomorrow's semifinal between England and defending champion Argentina. Baseball's elite are in Philly for this year's All-Star Game, which is at play this hour. The American League squad has three Toronto Blue Jays on board, starting pitcher Dylan Cease, infielder Ernie Clement, and reliever Louis Varland. Major League Baseball, meantime, remains in early talks to have its players participate in the 2028 Los Angeles Olympics. And the Toronto Tempo are shorthanded tonight against the Washington Mystics in WNBA action. The team confirmed three players are missing tonight's game due to injury. From the Canadian Press, I'm Lisa Laporte.
0: 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For Dawson, Mayo, Pelly, CarMax, Faro, and Ross River tonight, Mainly cloudy for most of the region. Partly cloudy this evening for Faro and Ross River, a low of 13. Tomorrow, cloudy for Dawson, Mayo, Pelly, and Carmax with a good chance of showers. A mix of sun and cloud for Faro and Ross River in a high of 21. And tomorrow night, cloudy with a good chance of showers and a low of 10. For Watson Lake tonight, clear, low of 10 degrees. Mainly sunny tomorrow and a high of 25. And tomorrow night, clear, back down to a low of 10 degrees. For Whitehorse, Teslin, Atlin, Haines Junction, and the Kluane Lake region tonight, partly cloudy conditions across southern Yukon, low of 13. Tomorrow, mainly sunny for most of the region, mix of sun and cloud for the Junction and KLR, high of 22. And tomorrow night, clear region-wide and a low of 8 degrees. For area forecasts and current conditions for the Yukon from Environment Canada, search weather.gc.ca.
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0: Think about this for a second, okay? 20 years ago, when you used to say the word diva, it would be an insult. In 2026, calling someone a diva is a compliment. Go off, diva. That's, you know, something the kids say online. I'm all for it, flipping negatives into positives in our current slang. That was Role Model Sally when the wine runs out on 96.1 The Rush. You are hanging with Faith Star in your 6 o'clock hour on your Rush ride home. We got lots more music to get to, but first, a UConn Nugget with Ron McFadgen on 96.1 The Rush.
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2: The Elsac is a mighty river and not one to be challenged by the faint of heart. It's fed by the massive glaciers of the St. Elias Mountains in Kluane National Park. Here lies an incredible landscape of towering mountains, active glaciers, and broad valleys. The Elsac is one of the park's most precious jewels. Like a lot of places in the Yukon, it had many names. Its native name was first reported by Russian explorers in 1825. As early as 1786, a French explorer, Laperouse, called it the Rivière de Bering. In 1886, Friedrich Schwatka named it the Jones River, after one of his expedition sponsors. Schwatka had a habit of honoring those who paid his way and seldom cared if a geographical feature had another name. At one time, the U.S. Geographical Survey called it the Harrison River after a U.S. president. The Canadian government finally got its act together and officially restored the original name, Elsac, in 1891. From its origins as a meandering stream at the confluence of the Kaskawalsh, Dust, and Desdiash rivers, the Elsac flows for 250 kilometers across the Yukon, the northern tip of British Columbia, and the Alaskan Panhandle, emptying into the Pacific Ocean at Dry Bay in Alaska. This is a region of big water rapids, canyons, glaciers, and floating icebergs. On its way through the park, the river passes through a remote wilderness area, an undisturbed natural habitat for species of both Pacific coast and Arctic plant life. The largest population of grizzly bears in the world lives here. The Elsac River contains many significant natural features, which have resulted from the action of water, wind, and glaciers in the landscape. Many areas of exceptional natural beauty and some of Canada's most important northern ecosystems are found here. The Lowell Glacier, one of the largest in the world, forms a large section of the Elsac Valley wall and calves with tremendous force into the Elsac below. Small numbers of native people have inhabited the Kluane region for perhaps 10,000 years. Ancestors of the southern Shoshone arrived in the vicinity about 4,500 years ago. Some of the traditional hunting, fishing, and trading camps, such as the village of Cluckshoe, just outside the park, have been used for more than 1,000 years. In the 1890s, during the Klondike Gold Rush, the first white men came into the area from the south, traveling over the Dalton Trail to Dalton Post and other points north. Some stayed to prospect and mine the Kluane Ranges for a period at the beginning of the century. In 1986, a 90-kilometer section of the Elsac River was designated a Canadian Heritage River. A plaque commemorating the dedication is located in Haines Junction. I'm Ron McFadgen. This Yukon Nugget was written by Les McLaughlin.
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0: 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Every Friday, all summer long. 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
0: Need I say more? 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

0: Martin Garrix, Ed Sheeran, repeated on 96.1 The Rush. If you are looking to get the facts on the proposed casino mine project, reminder, Casino Mining is inviting all Trondikwechin citizens to a special community info session this Thursday, July 16th at the community hall. Doors are opening at 5 and they're kicking things off with dinner at 5:30. This session provides essential updates on project engineering, tailings management, and water management, followed by an open Q&A discussion. 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Just after 6:30 on your ride home with Faith Star, we got Tate McRae coming up next on 96.1 The Rush.
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0: UConn's hit station 96.1 The Rush, Carmen with Broken Hearted. Just a heads up, transit users, I saw a public service announcement from the city that transit routes are being updated to address existing delays and support more frequent and reliable service for residents throughout the city. Starting on August 3rd, changes are coming to Route 202 Porter Creek West and Route 402 Whistle Bend West. Route 202 will go to UConn U and Elijah Smith Elementary School and will no longer travel downtown. Riders can board Route 201 or transfer at the CGC to get downtown, and Route 402 will go along Range Road to Whistle Bend rather than Mountain View and travel through McIntyre, but will no longer serve the Copper Ridge area. You can find more information and full details on these changes at whitehorse.ca/transit. And if you need help planning your trip, contact Transit Services at 668-8396 or transitservices@whitehorse.ca via email. Getting closer to 7 on your ride home with Faith Star. We got your Canadian press news coming up in the next few minutes. But Loud Luxury, Natalie Jane, next on The Rush.
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0: levitating. Dua Lipa levitating on 96.1 The Rush. I hope you are feeling like levitating on this Tuesday night, meaning it's treating you well. You're enjoying the sunshine, the warm weather. You're relaxing at home and everything's going smoothly, manifesting that for you. Hanging out with Faith Star in the final hour of your Rush Ride home for the night. We got lots of tunes to get to. We got some Lana Del Rey in the queue, along with Kid Laroi and The Biebs coming up in the next few minutes. But the latest from Ariana Grande, Hate That I Made You Love Me, is coming up next on 96.1 The Rush.
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0: Kid Laroi, the Biebs with Stay on 96.1 The Rush. Did you know that song is now 5 years old? And did you also know that Rolling Stone posted a viral clip of Justin Bieber singing that song acoustically with the Kid Laroi? It did go viral years ago, but I just watched it recently. It's a live version, and Biebs is a little bit wasty pants in the video, supposedly, but he crushes it. His vocals are just like better than ever. Bonkers. What a talent that guy is. Love him. You're hanging with Faith Star on your Rush ride home. More music coming up. Tame Impala, Dracula, next on The Rush.
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Surprised we're still playing hit after hit? 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

0: 96.1, The Rush. That is a wrap on your Tuesday Rush Ride Home with Faith Star. Thanks for hanging with me. Gonna go home and enjoy what's left of this beautiful evening. I will chat with you tomorrow for your Wednesday ride home starting at 3. But don't go anywhere tonight, of course. On with Mario Lopez is coming up in the 8 o'clock hour. And more music coming up next. Sophia Camara, Girls Like You on the way on The Rush. Good night.
1: 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Hopefully.

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0: From the National Newsroom of the Canadian Press, I'm Lisa Laporte. Canfor is closing its Northwood pulp mill outside Prince George, BC. The closure means the loss of 300 jobs in the forestry sector. The Vancouver-based company says it's committed to supporting its employees with severance as well as exploring opportunities to redeploy workers to other locations. BC Forest Minister Ravi Parmar is calling the news heartbreaking. Two people are dead and another injured after a helicopter crash along BC's central coast. West Coast Helicopters says it happened early Tuesday morning when a Hughes 500 chopper went down in Loughborough Inlet, killing a pilot and a crew member from a logging company. One person is dead and two others unaccounted for after a car crashed into an Edmonton apartment and commercial building, setting off an explosion and major fire. Police say the crash happened shortly after 9 o'clock Monday night when the car ruptured a gas line, sparking the explosion and fire. Edmonton Fire Rescue Services Chief David Lazenby describes the scene.
1: Due to the complexities of the fire, it took crews nearly 3 hours to bring the fire under control at 12.02 a.m. Our fire crews remain on scene at this time to ensure all hotspots are fully extinguished and to support the ongoing investigation with our EPS colleagues.
0: Police say six people were taken to hospital with injuries, including the 62-year-old driver. As a sweltering heat wave blankets much of central Canada, the Heart and Stroke Foundation says this weather can be especially dangerous for those with cardiovascular conditions. Dr. Mawash Saeed is a cardiologist at the Winnipeg Health Sciences Center and St. Boniface Hospital.
2: The heat just generally makes the heart work harder. Works harder to cool the body down through sweating. You then become vulnerable to dehydration, and then your blood pressure drops, your heart rate goes up, and that's enough to trigger either a heart attack or an episode of heart failure in patients who have a history of heart disease.
0: Staying hydrated is a critical way for people to protect themselves. Saeed advises people to drink water frequently throughout the day instead of a large quantity at once. And a Tyrannosaurus rex fossil, billed as one of the world's largest and most complete specimens, has sold for a record $50.1 million U.S.
3: Discovered in South Dakota in 2021, the fossil is about 63% complete. Sotheby's says the 67-million-year-old fossil, nicknamed Gus, is now the most expensive set of dinosaur bones ever auctioned off, besting the almost $45 million price tag for a nearly complete stegosaurus sold in 2024. Sotheby's says the mystery buyer outbid six other bidders and wishes to remain anonymous. I'm Lisa Dwyer.
0: This is the Canadian Press. In sports, Spain defeated France 2-0 at Dallas Stadium to advance to the World Cup Finals. ESPN's Kevin Egan says Spain's team play led them to victory.
4: It was a fluid, telepathic approach from the Spanish. Everything they do seems to be in sync. Their pressing on France was absolutely brilliant. Their energy, the midfield was completely dominated. France didn't get a look in many ways. Adrian Rabiot picking up a yellow card and was removed for the second half. This was a complete performance. The fullbacks, Cucurella and Pedro Porro on the other side, who scored the second goal, were absolutely brilliant in this game.
0: Spain will face the winner in Wednesday's match between England and Argentina. Major League Baseball remains in early talks to have its players take part in the 2028 Los Angeles Olympics. And the Washington Mystics beat the Toronto Tempo 79-62 in WNBA action tonight. From the Canadian Press, I'm Lisa Laporte.
5: This is your rush evening weather provided by Environment Canada. For Dawson, Mayo, Pelly, Carmack, Sparrow, and Ross River tonight, mainly cloudy for most of the region, partly cloudy this evening for Sparrow and Ross River, a low of 13. Tomorrow, cloudy for Dawson, Mayo, Pelly, and Carmack with a good chance of showers, a mix of sun and cloud for Sparrow and Ross River in a high of 21, and tomorrow night, cloudy with a good chance of showers and a low of 10. For Watson Lake tonight, clear, low of 10 degrees, mainly sunny tomorrow and a high of 25, and tomorrow night clear, back down to a low of 10 degrees. For Whitehorse, Teslin, Atlin, Haines Junction, and the Kluane Lake region tonight, partly cloudy conditions across southern Yukon, low of 13. Tomorrow, Mainly sunny for most of the region. Mix of sun and cloud for the Junction and KLR, high of 22. And tomorrow night, clear region-wide and a low of 8 degrees. For area forecasts and current conditions for the Yukon from Environment Canada, search weather.gc.ca.
6: All right, let's do this. 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
1: You're on Mario and Courtney Lopez, and some sad news in the buzz. Sam Neill, the beloved New Zealand actor known worldwide as Jurassic Park's Dr. Alan Grant in the original film, has passed away at 78 years old. He built a pretty remarkable 50-year career with over 150 films and TV shows. From his breakout in My Brilliant Career to iconic roles in Dead Calm, The Hunt for Red October, the whole Jurassic franchise, he was diagnosed with stage 3 blood cancer back in 2022. He fought hard and reached remission earlier this year, but he died unexpectedly on Monday.
2: It's always sad to hear. And 78, that's still young.
1: It is. It is young. He lived a pretty full life. And that's the awful thing about cancer. But God bless him and his family right now.
3: Coming up. More Mario Lopez coming up.
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1: On Mario Courtney Lopez, music rolls on right after Cordo breaks down a few of the new things hitting TV and streaming today.
2: The Real Wolf of Wall Street. It's a three-part docuseries on Paramount Plus that dives into the true story behind Jordan Belfort with fresh interviews and details beyond the movie.
1: It's supposed to be pretty wild. The movie was wild. So.
2: I didn't see the movie.
1: What? Okay.
2: Quarterback, season 3 on Netflix. It's following NFL stars through another intense season on and off the field.
1: Yeah, there's a few quarterbacks that are being followed, and not Justin Herbert from the Chargers, which I like. No distractions.
2: Very good. And HBO Max is technically a new comedy series poking fun at tech culture and startup life.
1: It's spelled like technique and then L-Y, very clever wordplay. Okay, HBO.
2: Did I pronounce it right?
1: Yes, you did.
3: Yeah, I think so.
2: Okay. Well.
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1: You're on Mario Courtney Lopez. Got some July 14th birthdays to shout out shortly. In the meantime, any obscure holidays to celebrate today, honey?
2: It is National Mac and Cheese Day.
1: I don't think I've ever had a bad mac and cheese. It's like a French fry. You can't mess it up.
3: Oh, people can mess it up.
1: Really?
3: Oh, yes.
2: Yeah, I've had bad mac
3: people
2: and
3: can
2: cheese.
3: Mess it up.
1: You've had, oh, come on.
2: No, it can taste
1: I don't think it's bad.
2: Good.
1: You just...
3: It can taste bland and just
2: no,
3: bleh.
2: You can mess it up. And well, guess what? I've had a bad French fry, too.
1: Come on.
2: And I'm a French fry connoisseur.
1: See, I think...
3: Did you go to that French fry festival the other day?
2: I'm not that much of a connoisseur.
1: There was a French fry. It's one of the French fries and mac and cheese are one of those things that I don't think they're ever bad, but you can tell when you get a really, really good one.
2: Oh, yeah.
1: Even a bad one is better than most things.
3: They are hard to mess up.
1: Yes.
3: But it is messed up at times.
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1: All right, time to celebrate some July 14th birthdays. What up, Mario and Courtney Lopez here, as always. Frazier's going to tell us he's turning a year older. We're going to try to guess the age. What do we got?
2: Conor McGregor, UFC great. You saw him over the weekend.
1: We did see him over the weekend, and he was looking all his years because he got injured, 20 seconds into the first round?
3: 69. To be exact.
1: Really? Well, that's when they stopped it.
3: Right.
1: Injured right away.
3: You know what? You are the professional here. I'll be quiet.
1: I say Connor is coming in at 38.
2: 38 is correct. Dan Reynolds from Imagine Dragons, lead singer.
3: Dan Reynolds, part of the Reynolds rap family.
2: Fun fact.
1: Wow, that would be good if he was.
3: I made that up. he's not. But imagine.
2: That he was.
3: That he was. He's turning 48.
1: No, much younger. 43.
2: 39.
1: Oh, even younger.
2: 39. Matthew Fox from Lost.
1: He was in the Madison recently playing brothers with Kurt Russell.
3: Oh, yeah.
1: And he looked a lot older. I don't know if they just aged him up.
2: Well, he always kind of had like grayish hair. It was like starting to turn gray. And then, yeah, I think he looks much older now.
1: No, he looks much older now. But I don't think he's that old. I'm going to say he's 56.
3: Well, he now is a certified bonificiary.
1: Bonificiary? What is that word?
3: Silver fox, if you will.
2: Okay.
1: First defined bonificiary.
2: Bonificiary. Yeah, could we define that real quick?
3: He is 55.
2: So we're not defining it. Okay. He's 60. Okay. Finally, Jane Lynch from Glee and Hollywood Game Night, where she called Mario out for cheating.
1: Liar face.
3: 65.
2: 72. 66. Now she's really going to be mad at you.
1: Great.
0: More Mario Lopez coming up.
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1: I'm Mario Courtney Lopez. Music rolls on right after we let you know that we want you to see Pitbull live on his I'm Back tour with special guest Lil Jon. 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

0: 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The Rush.
1: From the National Newsroom of the Canadian Press, I'm Lisa Laporte. Canfor says it's closing its Northwood pulp mill outside Prince George, BC. The closure means the loss of 300 jobs in the forestry sector. BC Forests Minister Ravi Parmar is calling the news heartbreaking. Two people are dead and another injured after a helicopter crash along BC's central coast. West Coast Helicopters says it happened early Tuesday morning when a Hughes 500 chopper went down in Loughborough Inlet, killing a pilot and a crew member from a logging company. The city of Hamilton, Ontario, is set to vote on a temporary data center ban framed as a chance to set up guardrails around the facilities powering the artificial intelligence boom. Councillor Narinder Nunn is the sponsor of Hamilton's moratorium proposal.
2: We're not buying the hype that this needs to happen so urgently. Not going to happen. Hamiltonians have a legacy of saying, a long history of saying, when people come into our town and try to ram things through, that, we deserve to have a say in it. And if that means pausing the project for a year, then that's what we're going to do.
1: A vote is expected Wednesday on the one-year moratorium, which could be renewed for a second year by council. As a sweltering heat wave blankets much of central Canada, the Heart and Stroke Foundation says this weather can be especially dangerous for those with cardiovascular conditions. Cardiologist Dr. Mawash Saeed says if you're at risk, try to be around air conditioning and drink plenty of water throughout the day.
3: Staying hydrated throughout the day, not just drinking a lot of water at once, but keeping a water bottle and drinking water throughout the day can help prevent dehydration. Trying to avoid outdoor activities as much as possible, if that is possible for you.
1: Extreme heat causes strain as the body cools itself down through sweating while the heart pumps more blood to the skin's surface. The U.S. Centers for Disease Control has confirmed cases of an intestinal illness in 34 states as thousands of people are getting sick. Now, a popular fast food chain has announced it's voluntarily removing some items as a precaution. Here's ABC's Stephanie Ramos.
4: Taco Bell saying they have voluntarily removed some ingredients at select locations as the foodborne parasite cyclosporiasis rapidly spreads across the U.S. The company stating public health officials have not confirmed a link to Taco Bell or any specific ingredient, supplier, restaurant, or retailer, adding they will closely monitor the situation.
1: That was ABC's Stephanie Ramos. This is the Canadian Press. In sports, Spain has advanced to its first World Cup final since 2010. Spain beat France 2-0 in today's semifinal and will face either defending champion Argentina or England in the final. The American League blanked the National League 4-0 to win the Major League Baseball All-Star game tonight. The Northern Super League will expand to 7 teams for its third season. The Canadian-based Pro Women's Soccer League announced a new team in Winnipeg will start play in its next campaign. The club is co-founded by former Canadian women's national team player Desiree Scott and former Portland Thorns coach Rob Gale. And the Washington Mystics beat the Toronto Tempo 79-62 in WNBA action tonight. Toronto was shorthanded with star guard Brittany Sykes, rookie Kiki Rice, and center Temi Fagbenley, all sidelined by injuries. From the Canadian Press, I'm Lisa Laporte.
5: 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For Dawson, Mayo, Pelly, CarMax, Farrow, and Ross River tonight, mainly cloudy for most of the region, partly cloudy this evening for Farrow and Ross River, a low of 13. Tomorrow, cloudy for Dawson, Mayo, Pelly, and CarMax with a good chance of showers, a mix of sun and cloud for Farrow and Ross River in a high of 21, and tomorrow night, cloudy with a good chance of showers and a low of 10. For Watson Lake tonight, clear, low of 10 degrees, mainly sunny tomorrow and a high of 25, and tomorrow night clear, back down to a low of 10 degrees. For Whitehorse, Teslin at Lynn Haines Junction and the Kluane Lake region tonight. Partly cloudy conditions across southern Yukon, low of 13. Tomorrow, mainly sunny for most of the region. Mix of sun and cloud for the Junction and KLR, high of 22. And tomorrow night, clear region-wide and a low of 8 degrees. For area forecasts and current conditions for the Yukon from Environment Canada, search weather.gc.ca.
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0: Music. Music. And more music. It's what we do. In case you haven't noticed, today's best music. 96.1. 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
1: You're on Mario Courtney Lopez, wasting no time, getting right to a fresh round of Name That Tune. Frazier just told us today we're guessing Imagine Dragons songs in honor of the band's lead singer, Dan Reynolds' birthday today. Just 1 point for the song title, since we're all Imagine Dragons. So pretty much just 1 point, straight up. Let's get our hands on the buzzers.
2: Here we go.
1: Courtney.
3: I'm a believer. No, Believer's the song.
1: No. You already said
3: no,
1: it.
3: She
1: already said it.
3: No.
1: She already said you can't go back.
2: Everyone stop.
3: Believer.
2: No. Judges, which is Nichols.
1: You can't.
2: Stop. Everyone stop.
1: She already said her
2: judges,
1: first thing.
2: Judges.
3: Nichols.
2: What do I do?
1: No.
2: Do I accept? Stop.
3: Believer.
2: Stop talking.
3: And
2: do I accept? Do I accept what she said first, which is I'm a believer, or
1: no,
2: do I accept her realizing?
3: No.
2: And then
3: no,
1: once
2: going
1: you realize
2: believer.
1: That's a mistake. That's
2: which,
1: called a mistake.
2: Which do I accept?
4: We'll accept Courtney's answer.
2: It's 1-0 then.
1: Wow.
2: 1-0. That's here we go. Hands on buzzers.
1: Hello, help me God.
2: Incorrect.
3: No.
2: Somebody looked up a list over there.
1: I didn't, but that sounds

0: going to need an answer.
1: Come on, that's way too long.
0: Four, three,
2: call
0: two.
2: Me Sally.
0: Incorrect. Bad liar.
2: Bad liar. Oh.
0: Bad liar. It is 1-0 still. There's one more in this round. Hands on buzzers.
3: Give me some time to think.
0: I'm Courtney.
2: Shouldn't have done that. Thunder.
0: Incorrect.
1: I know that one.
0: Oh, this sounds like Mario's song. I'm in the bathroom.
1: Radioactive.
0: Incorrect. Bones.
1: Ah,
0: Bones is that one. It's 1-0. We're going to go to break, come back, and we'll do another.
4: 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All over the Yukon, people love what we play. So get ready. Another fantastic set of today's best music starts now on 96.1 The Rush.

0: with Mario Lopez and The Rush.
1: Round two, Name That Tune. What up? You're all Mario Courtney Lopez trying to guess Imagine Dragons songs this hour in honor of lead singer Dan Reynolds' birthday. The score is 1-0. Just one in this round. Let's get our hands on the buzzers.
2: Mario is winning.
3: No, he's not.
2: Courtney's winning.
1: There was controversy.
2: It was a whole thing, and I just brought it up again.
3: You haven't guessed one.
1: I would have guessed Believer.
3: No, you wouldn't.
1: Well, yes, I have.
2: Well, he would then, because you already told him the answer after you said, I'm a believer, which is a Monkey song, which is a whole different thing.
3: I was saying, I'm a believer of the band.
1: You can't say anything other than the answer.
2: When it's Mickey Jones' birthday, we'll do I'm a Believer.
3: Note taken.
2: Go. Mickey Jones and the Monkees? I think he is. Here we go. One in this round. When the

0: fears.
1: I need an answer.
2: What is it?
1: I need an answer. Three,
0: this is my
1: two,
0: kingdom
1: one.
0: Come. Kingdom come.
1: Incorrect. Demons.
2: Demons.
1: Demons.
2: Dang it.
1: Well, we almost got the whole song out of Courtney.
2: Okay.
1: We're going to play some music.
0: I know it.
1: Come back. It's still 1-0. Courtney's winning. We're going to come back and do another one.
3: Weekdays from 3 to 8. It's the Rush Ride Home with Faith Star. 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All words that rhyme with Rush Ride Home. Wow. The writer really ran out of ideas for this one.

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1: On Mario Courtney Lopez, in the middle of an Imagine Dragons theme game of Name That Tune in honor of Dan Reynolds' birthday today. The score is 2-1.
2: Nope. 1-0.
1: It's 1-0. One song in this round. Let's get to it. Go.
2: Here we go.

0: Is that the only song you know?
1: Dang. Well, I'm just a slave unto the night.
2: Now remember when I told you. Courtney.
3: Save My Life?
2: Incorrect. I Bet My Life.
0: Why didn't you just give her that one? You gave her the other one.
3: Oh, who's butthurt over there?
2: And it was a completely different order.
0: Okay.
2: There. So 1-0.
0: Yes.
2: We're going to play some music, come back and wrap this up.
4: Just play that song on the I Love Love. 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
1: Final round, Name That Tune. Mario Courtney Lopez here. Been trying to guess Imagine Dragon songs this hour in honor of lead singer Dan Reynolds' birthday today. Hopefully he's not listening
2: because
1: the score is only 1-0. We know the songs, we just don't know the titles.
2: I'm a huge fan, Dan. I'm just having a brain fart.
3: They also completely forgot your age 2 minutes after we said what it was.
1: Yes.
3: All right. Here we go.

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3: That's radioactive.
0: Why did you not guess radioactive that time?
3: I can't believe I didn't guess radioactive.
0: Come
3: God.
0: On.
3: All right, let's do it.
0: I was like, he's definitely getting this one.
3: I'm going to get that. See, because it's because you tricked me.
1: No, see, like, I don't feel bad at all.
3: I knew that was radioactive.
2: Here we go. 1-0. Okay. There are 2 left. Hands on buzzers.
3: Okay, go. Just a young
2: girl. That was Mario Barley.
3: Thunder!
2: That is correct. 1-1.
3: It's a tie.
2: And there is 1 left. This will be worth 39 points since Dan Reynolds is 39 today. Here we go.

0: 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Tripping in the world could be dangerous. Everybody circling as vultures.
1: Dangerous. Everybody waiting
2: for the fall of man. Whatever it takes.
3: That is correct.
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1: From the National Newsroom of the Canadian Press, I'm Lisa Laporte. Jordan says it shot down three missiles launched by Iran. The country's military made the statement on the kingdom's state-run Petra news agency after Tehran claimed the attack. It comes after the U.S. reimposed a naval blockade on the Islamic Republic over its own attacks on ships trying to travel through the Strait of Hormuz. BC Forests Minister Ravi Parmar says he's offering his support to the workers' union and the city of Prince George after news of the closure of Canfor's Northwood pulp mill outside the city. Parmar says BC's forestry sector is facing immense challenges from U.S. President Donald Trump's tariffs and duties, weak lumber prices, and a steep and continued decline in pulp prices. As a sweltering heat wave blankets much of central Canada, the Heart and Stroke Foundation says this weather can be especially dangerous for those with cardiovascular conditions. Dr. Mawash Saeed is a cardiologist at the Winnipeg Health Sciences Center and at St. Boniface Hospital.
2: The heat just generally makes the heart work harder. It works harder to cool the body down through sweating. You then become vulnerable to dehydration, and then your blood pressure drops, your heart rate goes up, and that's enough to trigger either a heart attack or an episode of heart failure in patients who have a history of heart disease.
1: Staying hydrated is a critical way for people to protect themselves. The search continues on the San Francisco Bay for those missing after a boat capsized on Tuesday.
3: It's unclear what the three-deck pontoon-style boat was doing in the San Francisco Bay near Alcatraz, if it was part of a tour or somebody's personal boat. San Francisco firefighters say 19 people were on board when it capsized. One person was found lifeless. CPR was initiated, and that person was declared dead. Two more victims are missing. San Francisco Fire Chief Dean Crispin.
4: We are going to continue for hours to make sure that we find these two missing people, if possible.
3: Multiple boats are in the water looking for the missing. Alex Stone, ABC News.
1: And a Tyrannosaurus rex fossil, billed as one of the world's largest and most complete specimen, has sold at auction for a record $50.1 million U.S.
5: Discovered in South Dakota in 2021, the fossil is about 63% complete. Sotheby's says the 67-million-year-old fossil, nicknamed Gus, is now the most expensive set of dinosaur bones ever auctioned off, besting the almost $45 million price tag for a nearly complete stegosaurus sold in 2024. Sotheby's says the mystery buyer outbid six other bidders and wishes to remain anonymous. I'm Lisa Dwyer.
1: This is the Canadian Press. In sports, Spain defeated France 2-0 at Dallas Stadium Tuesday to advance to the World Cup Finals. ESPN's Kevin Egan says Spain's team play led them to victory.
6: It was a fluid, telepathic approach from the Spanish. Everything they do seems to be in sync. Their pressing on France was absolutely brilliant. Their energy, the midfield was completely dominated. France didn't get a look in many ways. Adrian Rabiot picking up a yellow card and was removed for the second half. This was a complete performance. The fullbacks, Cucurella and Pedro Porro on the other side, who scored the second goal, were absolutely brilliant in this game.
1: Spain will face the winner in Wednesday's match between England and Argentina. The American League came out on top Tuesday night, beating the National League 4-0 at Major League Baseball's All-Star Game. And the Washington Mystics beat the Toronto Tempo 79-62 in WNBA action. From the Canadian Press, I'm Lisa Laporte.
7: 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For Dawson, Mayo, Pelly, Carmack, Sparrow, and Ross River tonight, mainly cloudy for most of the region, partly cloudy this evening for Sparrow and Ross River, a low of 13. Tomorrow, cloudy for Dawson, Mayo, Pelly, and Carmack with a good chance of showers, a mix of sun and cloud for Sparrow and Ross River in a high of 21. And tomorrow night, cloudy with a good chance of showers and a low of 10. For Watson Lake tonight, clear, low of 10 degrees, mainly sunny tomorrow and a high of 25, and tomorrow night clear, back down to a low of 10 degrees. For Whitehorse, Teslin at Lynn Haines Junction and the Kluane Lake region tonight. Partly cloudy conditions across southern Yukon, low of 13. Tomorrow, mainly sunny for most of the region, mix of sun and cloud for the Junction and KLR, high of 22. And tomorrow night, clear region-wide and a low of 8 degrees. For area forecasts and current conditions for the Yukon from Environment Canada, search weather.gc.ca.
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1: You're on Mario Courtney Lopez, making a quick pit stop in Cordo's Corner for a helpful tip or two. What you got, honey?
2: So there are some simple tricks to try if you have trouble falling asleep.
1: Okay.
2: There's the 4-7-8 breathing.
1: Huh.
2: So what you do is you inhale quietly through your nose for 4 seconds. Hold for 7. Exhale through your mouth for 8. Repeat it 4 times. It calms the nervous system, and that helps.
1: Yeah, that'll get you lightheaded. Yeah, okay.
2: Progressive muscle relaxation. Tense and then slowly release muscle groups from toes to head. Great for releasing physical tension.
1: Okay.
2: The body scan or visualization. Mentally scan your body from head to toe, noticing and releasing tension. Or picture a calm scene, a beach, a forest in detail.
1: Who pictures a forest? I don't know.
2: Well,
1: that's calm. Forests seem creepy to me, but okay.
2: No, but look at all the greenery we have on our deck now, because it's very
1: That's more jungly, but yes.
2: But it is very calming, right?
1: Yes, it is.
2: Cold feet trick. Stick your feet out from under the covers or put them on a cool part of the sheet. It can help lower the core body temperature. And that
1: you like
2: helps.
1: Sleeping with one leg out and one leg in.
2: I call it the kickstand.
1: Yes, yes.
0: More Mario Lopez on the way.
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1: At On with Mario on Facebook and X. At On with Mario Lopez on Instagram. Love hearing from you. So please hit us up. Questions, comments, whatever you got. A few more songs. I'm going to dig into our mentions to see what's on your mind. That's coming up next.
0: You might want to stay in your car a little longer. 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
1: Yo, Mario, Courtney Lopez, keeping the music and fun coming your way. 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Questions, comments, random thoughts, whatever you got. Who's this from, honey?
2: This is from at Salty Joanny.
1: Okay.
2: And she said, community announcement. This is not I wear lemon juice for deodorant weather.
1: What?
2: Put on the chemicals, please.
1: Who's wearing lemon juice for deodorant?
2: I guess it's a new thing that
1: that's some granola thing. No, don't do that.
3: Or the people are like, oh, I wear the natural deodorant that doesn't work. No, yeah. Wear the stuff that works.
1: No, you need as many chemicals as possible, especially in the summertime. And those deodorants that say they work for 48 hours.
3: Don't push it.
0: Mario Lopez will be right back. Turn us up loud. These songs are easy to sing along to. 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
1: 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Music rolls on in a sec, but first, I want to let you know we've got your chance to see Bryan Adams on tour. 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
1: 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That's all.

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1: From the National Newsroom of the Canadian Press, I'm Karen Rebeau. A BC helicopter company says two people are dead and another is injured after one of its aircraft went down on the central coast during forestry operations on Tuesday. Details from Canadian Press reporter Lisa Laporte.
2: West Coast Helicopters says its pilot and a crew member from a logging company were killed when the Hughes 500 chopper crashed in Loughborough Inlet around 6:15 a.m. on Tuesday. BC Emergency Health Services says a third person was flown out by air ambulance to hospital where they are in serious but stable condition.
1: West Coast Helicopter says the pilot had worked for them since 2021 and was well known in the Vancouver Island community of Port McNeill. The Transportation Safety Board says it's deploying investigators who will arrive on site in the morning. Forestry company Canfor says it is permanently closing its Northwood pulp mill outside Prince George, BC. Operations will wind down in the coming months, resulting in the loss of 300 jobs. The Vancouver-based firm says the pulp and paper sector continues to face significant challenges, including access to wood fiber. Canfor says it's committed to supporting its employees, including providing severance and exploring opportunities to redeploy workers to other locations. Edmonton police say an 85-year-old man is dead after jumping from a balcony to escape a fire after a vehicle crashed into his apartment complex and set off a fireball that has left two other residents unaccounted for. The crash and fire Monday night sent six more people to hospital with injuries, including the 62-year-old driver. 35 residents have been displaced. Edmonton Police Chief Warren Dreikel says part of the building has actually come down and the vehicle has been removed from the rubble. Mayor Andrew Knack says the community is shaken.
3: The impact on our community has been profound with the loss of homes and businesses. I know that this is more than just a building. It's a place where memories were kept and made, where neighbors gathered.
1: An elderly man jumped to his death to escape the aggressive fire, and now investigators are looking for the remains of two people who may have been caught in the flames. Ontario Provincial Police in northwestern Ontario say officers will help with the mandatory evacuation of a First Nation community under threat by wildfire. Residents of Gull Bay First Nation have been told to leave their homes immediately and seek safety from active forest fires. It's one of a handful of communities in northwestern Ontario that are under evacuation orders, including Armstrong and four other First Nations. Ontario forest fire officials say the province is currently responding to 160 active wildfires. The crisis comes as most of Ontario is under a severe heat warning, and Humidex values in northern Ontario are making it feel as hot as 40 degrees. This is the Canadian Press. In sports, a big showing from Toronto pitcher Dylan Cease set the tone for a dominant American League win in Tuesday night's MLB All-Star Game. The Blue Jays pitcher struck out the side in the first inning and combined with 10 relievers in a three-hitter, 4-0 victory over the National League. Good news about Tampa Bay Rays slugger Junior Caminero. The third baseman left the All-Star Game after being hit in the left hand by a 98-mile-per-hour sinker in the top of the third inning. X-rays show nothing was broken. In soccer, Spain advances to its first World Cup final since winning in 2010 by scoring a 2-0 victory over France in Texas on Tuesday. Who Spain will play in the final comes down to the other semifinal later today in Atlanta. Defending champion Argentina will be taking on England. England fan Ross Peters is in Atlanta for the match.
4: Two great footballing nations. For England, we're desperate for it to come home. It's the home of football.
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5: 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For Dawson, Mayo, Pelly, Carmack, Sparrow, and Ross River tonight, mainly cloudy for most of the region, partly cloudy this evening for Sparrow and Ross River, a low of 13. Tomorrow, cloudy for Dawson, Mayo, Pelly, and Carmack with a good chance of showers, a mix of sun and cloud for Sparrow and Ross River in a high of 21, and tomorrow night, cloudy with a good chance of showers and a low of 10. For Watson Lake tonight, clear, low of 10 degrees, mainly sunny tomorrow and a high of 25, and tomorrow night clear, back down to a low of 10 degrees. For Whitehorse, Teslin at Lynn Haines Junction and the Kluane Lake region tonight, partly cloudy conditions across southern Yukon, low of 13. Tomorrow, mainly sunny for most of the region, mix of sun and cloud for the Junction and KLR, high of 22. And tomorrow night, clear region-wide and a low of 8 degrees. For area forecasts and current conditions for the Yukon from Environment Canada, search weather.gc.ca.
6: You're on Mario Courtney Lopez. Music rolls on after some quick buzz. We told you last week that Miley is getting a Barbie. Well, Barbie also now is getting a postage stamp. The U.S. Postal Service is partnering with Mattel on a collection of stamps featuring the iconic doll through the years, dressed for 10 iconic careers. From soccer player to astronaut, the release coincides with the National Barbie Doll Collectors Convention that's now underway in Texas. The Barbie Forever stamps became available at post offices nationwide on Saturday.
7: Very interesting. 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
1: You're on Mario Courtney Lopez. Did you catch Ellie Goulding perform during the 2026 FIFA World Cup quarterfinals? If you didn't, Ellie crushed her hit Lights at the match between England and Norway in Miami. She even delivered a pregame performance of Outside before returning at halftime to sing Lights on a stage in the stands.
2: England will face Argentina next, and the winner advancing to the World Cup final, where Justin Bieber, BTS, Shakira, and Madonna are set to perform. So cool.
1: That is very cool, and I think they're extending the halftime show because it was originally 15 minutes. It might be 20 now. Still going to get in and out of there, though.
0: More Mario Lopez on the way. It's time. Another set of today's best music starts now.

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1: You're on Mario Courtney Lopez. Music rolls on after a reminder that our 2026 iHeartRadio Music Festival presented by Capital One is back. 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Two nights, one stage, and an incredible lineup. BTS, Benson Boone, Cardi B, Goo Goo Dolls, Kenny Chesney, Lainey Wilson, Muse, Weezer, Zara Larsson, Snoop, and more.
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2: Mario Lopez here, getting close to the end of our radio fun. 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
1: You're on Mario Courtney Lopez, quickly squeezing in one last thing before we head out for the night. Mrs. Lopez and I had a fun little romantic weekend getaway to Vegas to check out the UFC fights this past weekend. We usually go for two nights. We only went for one, but we made the most out of it.
2: Oh, yeah.
1: Landed, went straight to the hotel, took a nap.
2: Yep.
1: Power nap.
2: Go
1: nap.
2: You must.
1: Yes, and it was much needed because we had a great time at the fights, which were sold out. It was Conor McGregor's big return. The card was excellent. Conor ended up getting hurt right away, unfortunately. But what a fun group of people were sitting by. I was sitting literally next to Taylor Sheridan.
3: Mm-hmm. And we loved
1: all of his shows. He was so cool. You were next to Theo Vaughn, honey, who's super cool.
2: I know.
1: And then we had Vince Vaughn, Mel Gibson, a lot of people.
2: Two Vaughns.
1: Spelled differently.
3: So not related.
1: A lot of Taylor's casts from his show.
3: Oh, were there
1: from
3: too.
1: His shows were there, which was kind of cool, and it was a lot of fun. We even went out afterwards, stayed up late for us. We saw Robin Thicke sing a nice little duet with his mom.
3: Did he call you Rio?
1: That was cool. Yeah, he always calls you Rio. Rio.
2: How funny.
1: But
3: Rio.
1: Yeah, that was kind of nice to see with him and his mom, and he sang some like oldies classics.
3: Nice.
1: That was cool.
2: Still feeling it today, though.
1: Yeah, still feeling it today.
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1: All right, that's it. 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
2: That is right. Until then, it's Mario and Courtney Lopez saying goodnighty, Tito. It's time to go home.
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in the middle of another amazing set of Rush music. If the next song seems long, it's probably because the DJ had to use the bathroom. They do go to the bathroom, you know.

Hi, you've reached the 1980s. We can't come to the phone right now. I wanna know what love is. But the Breakfast Club always picks up, playing the best of the 1980s every Sunday morning from 10 till 12. 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
0: Insert side A into... Okay. And we're done. Nailed it. The Friday Night Rock and Roll House Party. 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
1: From the National Newsroom of the Canadian Press, I'm Karen Rebo. The U.S. military has reimposed a naval blockade on Iranian ports. The move overnight comes as Washington tries to stop Iran's attacks on ships in the Strait of Hormuz. Days of retaliatory strikes across the Middle East by Iran and the U.S. attacks on Iran threaten to push the region back to all-out war. One Iranian government official said more than 30 people have been killed over recent days, a figure that likely included 7 troops killed in southeastern Iran. The Bank of Canada is set to deliver its 5th interest rate decision of the year this morning.
2: Economists widely expect the central bank will remain on hold at 2.25% despite higher energy prices lifting inflation. Officials at the Bank of Canada

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We've all been there. 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
1: From the National Newsroom of the Canadian Press, I'm Karen Rebo. The U.S. military has reimposed a naval blockade on Iranian ports and intensified its airstrike campaign. The move overnight.
0: After your Canadian press update on today's best music, 96.1, The Rush.
1: From the National Newsroom of the Canadian Press, I'm Karen Rebo. The U.S. military has reimposed a naval blockade on Iranian ports and intensified its airstrike campaign. The move overnight comes as Washington say officers will help with the mandatory evacuation of a First Nation community currently threatened by wildfire. Residents of Gull Bay First Nation have been told to leave their homes immediately. It's one of a handful of communities in northwestern Ontario under evacuation orders from fire. The crisis comes as much of Ontario remains under heat and air quality warnings. In southern Ontario, daytime temps and the humidex will combine today to make it feel up to 42 degrees. British Columbia is bracing for a potentially significant uptick in wildfire activity over the next 2 days as dry and windy conditions collide with expected lightning to raise the risk of rapid fire growth. The southern two-thirds of the province is at greatest danger. Here's the BC Wildfire Service's Cliff Chapman.
2: We're anticipating that we will see dry lightning.

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If the next song seems long, it's probably because the DJ had to use the bathroom. They do go to the bathroom, you know.

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Surprised we're still playing hit after hit? Don't be. Sometimes our announcers lock themselves out of the booth. Lucky for you, you're locked on to today's best music. 96.1 The Rush.

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1: With the Rush's Breakfast Club. 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
1: From the National Newsroom of the Canadian Press, I'm Karen Rebo. The Bank of Canada will deliver its fifth interest rate decision of the year this morning. Economists widely expecting the central bank will continue to stand pat on its key policy rate and keep it at 2.25%. Inflation has jumped above 3% in recent months, due in large part to higher oil prices from the Iran war that sent gasoline costs skyrocketing over the spring. Edmonton police say an 85-year-old man is dead after jumping from a balcony to escape a fire after a vehicle crashed into his apartment complex and set off a fireball. That fire has left two other residents unaccounted for Monday night. Six more people were sent to hospital and 35 residents have been displaced. Edmonton Police Chief Warren Dreikel says the crash caused a gas line to rupture, which led to the explosion and fire. He says part of the building has actually come down. Authorities are working to locate the missing.
2: I know this is an extremely worrying position for families and loved ones. Please know that we are doing our best to get that information as quickly as possible.
1: The building has retail shops on the ground level and apartments above. A BC helicopter company says two people are dead and one is injured after one of its aircraft went down on BC's central coast during forestry operations yesterday morning. Details from Canadian Press reporter Lisa Laporte.
3: West Coast Helicopters says its pilot and a crew member from a logging company were killed when the Hughes 500 chopper crashed in Loughborough Inlet around 6:15 a.m. on Tuesday. BC Emergency Health Services says a third person was flown out by air ambulance to hospital, where they are in serious but stable condition.
1: The Transportation Safety Board is deploying investigators who it says will arrive on site this morning. World shares are mixed this morning and oil prices have climbed after Iran threatened to block Middle East energy exports now that the U.S. has resumed its blockade of Iranian ports. Attacks continue from both the U.S. and from Iran in the Gulf.

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middle of another amazing set of Rush music. If the next song seems long, it's probably because the DJ had to use the bathroom. They do go to the bathroom, you know.

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But we like to go by today's best music, 96.1, because we're funny like that.

0: 96.1 The Rush. Soul Decision. Ooh, it's kind of crazy. Coming up next, it's your news for 6 o'clock, brought to you by Crime Stoppers Yukon.
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2: Now this update from the Canadian Press. Economists expect the Bank of Canada to hold its key interest rate. The report, set to be released this morning, will show if the policy rate will stay at 2.25%. Iran is threatening to halt Mideast energy exports as the U.S. reimposes a naval blockade and intensifies strikes. The U.S. says these measures were done in response to attacks on ships trying to pass through the Strait of Hormuz. The federal government has gone from a C grade to top marks for its work to advance trade between provinces. First Nations chiefs are gathering in Ottawa for a second day to debate the terms of an upcoming meeting with Prime Minister Mark Carney and the premiers. The British government announced plans for 16 and 17-year-olds to face a voluntary overnight social media curfew. And up-close images from the bottom of the Labrador Sea have been released, showing the ghostly Terra Nova shipwreck, where it's laid for more than 80 years. From the Canadian Press, I'm Hannah Stoles.
0: Partly cloudy and 11 degrees in downtown Whitehorse. 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For Dawson, Mayo, Pelly, CarMax, Faro, and Ross River. Today, a mix of sun and cloud in Pelly, CarMax, Faro, and Ross River. Cloudy conditions in Dawson City and Mayo. Good chance of showers and a risk of thunderstorms this afternoon across most of the region. High of 21. Tonight, cloudy region-wide with a good chance of showers. Risk of thunderstorms early this evening in Dawson, Pelly, CarMax, and Mayo. Low near 8. And tomorrow, mainly sunny in Dawson and Mayo, and a mix of sun and cloud across the rest of the region, high of 21. For Watson Lake today, mainly sunny with a high reaching 25. Tonight, clear skies, low of 10. And tomorrow, another sunny day with a high of 23. In Whitehorse, Teslin, Atlin, Haines Junction, and the Kluane Lake region, today mainly sunny in Whitehorse and Atlin, mix of sun and cloud in Teslin, Haines Junction, and the KLR, with Teslin clearing around noon, high of 22. Tonight, a few clouds across Whitehorse, Atlin, Haines Junction, and the KLR. Clear skies in Atlin, or Teslin rather, low of 6. And tomorrow, sunny in Teslin and Whitehorse, mix of sun and cloud across the rest of the region, high of 21. Taking a look at your current conditions right now in Old Crow, it's 14, Dawson, late rain and 13, Mayo, cloudy and 14, Faro, 11, CarMax, 10, Beaver Creek, 8, Burwash, clear and 6, Haines Junction, 8, Teslin, 8, Watson Lake, cloudy and 8, Inuvik, late rain and 17, and at the Whitehorse Airport, it is cloudy and 11. And it's Way Back Wednesday on the Morning Brew, so starting you off with a way

Back Wednesday track. This one came out in 88 from a band from Niagara Falls. It's Honeymoon Suite with Feel It Again on 96.1, 98.7 in the communities. 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

96.1 The Rush. Good morning. Hanging out with Patrick Viss on your way back Wednesday. 6:19 right now. That was Virginia to Vegas and Alyssa Reed with We Are Stars. Kicked off your way back Wednesday with a little bit of Honeymoon Suite out of my dad's hometown of Niagara Falls. So there you go. That one was for you, Pops. And, you know, you heard of the game Monopoly, right? Like, who hasn't? The board game. If you didn't know, Monopoly was originally designed as a critique of capitalism. Came out in 1904. It was called The Landlord's Game. It was made by this lady named Elizabeth Maggie. And the whole idea was to illustrate the dangers of wealth concentration, land monopolies, and the destructive nature of unchecked cutthroat prices. Now, that's all fine and good, which makes it a little weird to find out that Netflix is making a Monopoly reality show where they can all win $2 million. Funny how 100 and change years later, things happen. According to Netflix, this reality show will have a fully realized Monopoly Town Square. To survive, contestants must accumulate everything or lose it all. The tagline, every negotiation, every decision, and every rule could mean the difference between building an empire and going directly to jail. So if you want to watch Monopoly on Netflix, there you go. Just don't think about the historical context while you're doing it. Coming up next, it's the Biebs, Blood Pop, Friends, Morning Brew.

This hour is brought to you by Way Back Wednesday. Hey, let's pile in my dad's Studebaker and go to the drive-in. We can buy a couple of glass bottle Cokes from the soda pop machine. And maybe some wax lips. And if you're under 40, you probably have no idea what I'm talking about.

0: CKRW. The Rush, way back Wednesday. Nancy Sinatra with These Boots. Coming up next, it's your news brought to you by Total Track Rentals. You gotta
1: 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You gotta get a Kubota. Just south of town on the Alaska Highway.
2: Now this update from the Canadian Press. Economists expect the Bank of Canada to hold its key interest rate. The report, set to be released this morning, will show if the policy rate will stay at 2.25%. Iran is threatening to halt Mideast energy exports as the U.S. reimposes a naval blockade and intensifies strikes. The U.S. says these measures were done in response to attacks on ships trying to pass through the Strait of Hormuz. The federal government has gone from a C grade to top marks for its work to advance trade between provinces. First Nations chiefs are gathering in Ottawa for a second day to debate the terms of an upcoming meeting with Prime Minister Mark Carney and the premiers. The British government announced plans for 16 and 17-year-olds to face a voluntary overnight social media curfew. And up-close images from the bottom of the Labrador Sea have been released, showing the ghostly Terra Nova shipwreck, where it's laid for more than 80 years. From the Canadian Press, I'm Hannah Stoles.
3: In sports, a big showing from Toronto pitcher Dylan Cease set the tone for a dominant American League win in Tuesday night's MLB All-Star Game. The Blue Jays pitcher struck out the side in the first inning and combined with 10 relievers in a three-hitter, 4-0 victory over the National League. In soccer, Spain advances to its first World Cup final since winning in 2010 by scoring a 2-0 victory over France in Texas on Tuesday. Who Spain will play in the final comes down to the other semifinal later today in Atlanta. Defending champion Argentina will be taking on England. And in the WNBA, Toronto Tempo star Julie Allemand says the team's mounting injuries are insane. Toronto was left shorthanded once again last night as guard Brittany Sykes, rookie Kiki Rice, and center Tammy Fegbenle all sat out with injuries. Toronto took a 6-point lead into halftime, but ultimately fell 79-62 to the Washington Mystics. From the Canadian Press, I'm Karen Rebo.
0: Partly cloudy, 11 degrees in downtown Whitehorse. 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Today in the capital city, sunny skies with a high near 22. Tonight, a few clouds, low near 8. And tomorrow, another sunny day with a high of 22. Taking a look across the territory and beyond at your current conditions right now. In Old Crow, it's 14. Dawson, light rain and 13. Mayo, cloudy and 13. Faro, cloudy and 9. CarMax, 9. Beaver Creek, 7. Burwash, cloudy and 8. Haynes Junction, 10. Teslin, cloudy and 9. Watson Lake, cloudy and 10. Inuvik, light rain and 16. And at the Whitehorse Airport, it is cloudy and 11. Benson Boone's next on your Morning Brew.
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96.1 The Rush. That was Daniel Powder with Love You Lately on The Morning Brew. Patrick here. And we were talking about how Netflix, they're making a Monopoly reality show, you know, another competition reality show. Got me thinking about all those family Monopoly games. Your family probably had some sort of board game they did, but there was always one member of the family who would be the quote-unquote banker. You know, they'd be like, yeah, I'm in charge of the money. But you knew that person, especially if that person's name was Daniel, my older brother. He was stealing money every single time. There's no way, just by owning two utilities and one property, that he had that much cash. But, you know, we never called him out on it. What was something your family did when playing board games, like the custom rule in Monopoly? Was there the elusive banker with their stacks of money? Perhaps it was someone just hiding tokens, or maybe you always had to be the thimble. 867-667-7891. You can call toll-free, too, 1-800-661-0530. Got your five random facts on the way, but right now it's Olivia Dean. It's so easy to fall in love on The Morning Brew.

0: 96.1 The Rush. Morning Brew, hanging out with Patrick Viss. Time to do a wee bit here of learning, assuming Patrick can press the button correctly. Here we go.
1: And now it's time for
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3: facts.
0: Bonus fact, I can't press buttons successfully. All right, here we go. Left-handed people also tend to chew food on the left side of their mouth, which, based on the dental bills I get, totally checks out. 27 actors from the movie Goodfellas also appeared on The Sopranos. Buckwheat is not related to wheat. Shakespeare is the best-selling fiction author of all time. Agatha Christie is number two. And sleeping next to somebody you love makes you fall asleep faster, reduces depression, and, according to science, helps you live longer. 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
6: He was trained as a classical painter in England. He served with the British Army in the 40s. He came to the Yukon to teach school in the late 60s. Here, the scenery changed the way he looked at things and turned him into one of Canada's most recognizable and beloved artists. Ted Harrison headed for Carcross in the summer of 1968. At the time, his mind was on his new job as a school teacher, but it wasn't long before the Yukon landscape took on an almost mystical proportion for him. In later years, he would call the territory his Shangri-La. Ted threw out all the classical painting knowledge he'd been taught. He saw the Yukon as a land of vibrant colors and strange shapes. His skies became awash in golds, yellows, purples, reds, and pinks. His tilted houses were equally colorful. Even the ravens were slightly out of kilter. People wore brightly colored clothes. His hills, valleys, and mountains curved hither and yon under the vivid sky. Ted Harrison had developed a style so distinctive that I remember looking at a particularly stunning Yukon scene. It looks just like a Ted Harrison painting. In the early days of this style, many critics called his work naive and childlike. Many of the detractors would now be hard-pressed to afford a Ted Harrison original. Outside the Yukon, his works are contained in the best of collections. To have a Harrison in the art world is to have a Yukon gem. Ted received international acclaim with the publication of his first book, Children of the Yukon. Subsequent books include two hard-covered art illustrations featuring the cremation of Sam McGee and the shooting of Dan McGrew. He's had numerous showings outside of the Yukon, and the National Film Board made a feature film called Harrison's Yukon. Yukoners were saddened to learn of the departure of artist Ted Harrison and his wife Nikki for Victoria, British Columbia. Their move was necessitated by the deteriorating health of Nikki. They have left a legacy of art which has changed the way many people see the Yukon landscape. Yukon has received international fame with poet Robert Service, writer Jack London, and now artist Ted Harrison. I'm Ron McFadgen. This Yukon Nugget was written by Les McLaughlin.
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lots of things have changed since 1969. 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
1: Cloudy right now in downtown Whitehorse at the corner of 4th and Elliott, sitting at 12. 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For Dawson, Mayo, Pelly, Carmax, Faro, and Ross River. Today, a mix of sun and cloud in Pelly, Carmax, Faro, and Ross River. Cloudy conditions in Dawson and Mayo. Good chance of showers and a risk of thunderstorms this afternoon region-wide. High reaching 21. Tonight, cloudy region-wide with a good chance of showers. Risk of thunderstorms this evening for Dawson, Pelly, Carmax, and Mayo. Low near 8. And tomorrow, mainly sunny in Dawson City and Mayo. Mix of sun and cloud in Carmax and Pelly. And Faro and Ross River seeing clouds clearing up throughout the day. High of 21. In Watson Lake today, sunny conditions, high of 25. Tonight, clear skies, low near 10. And tomorrow, sunny with a high near 23. In Whitehorse, Teslin, Atlin, Haynes Junction, and the KLR. Today, mainly sunny in Whitehorse and Atlin. Mix of sun and cloud in Teslin, Haynes Junction, the KLR, with Teslin clearing up around noon, high of 22. Tonight, a few clouds across Whitehorse, Atlin, Haynes Junction, and the KLR. Clear skies for Teslin, low of 6. And tomorrow, sunny in Teslin and Whitehorse, Atlin and Haynes Junction, and the KLR, looking beautiful, high of 21. Taking a look across the territory right now. In Old Crow, it's 14. Dawson, light rain and 12. Mayo, 14. Faro, cloudy and 10. Carmax, 10. Beaver Creek, 9. Burwash, cloudy and 11. Haynes Junction, 11. Teslin, cloudy and 9. Watson Lake, cloudy and 13. Inuvik, light rain and 17. And at the Whitehorse Airport, it is cloudy and 12. And this hour of today's best music is being brought to you by Yukon Driving Academy.
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1: Today's show is brought to you by Wayback Wednesday. Remember the 80s? The me decade? You learned how to get through high school from Ferris Bueller and Pretty in Pink, and you were totally infatuated and collected Cabbage Patch dolls. Oh, yeah. Chew on that, Pikachu. And

0: CKRW 96.1 The Rush. Morning Brew. Hanging out with Patrick. That was Wham with Wham Rap. Enjoy what you do. That track going out to anyone who doesn't want to work today. Maybe it's not the original anti-work song, but that song definitely is a I don't like working song. Do you want to work? No. You going to get a job? No. Here's a question for you, Yukon. 867-667-7891. You can call me. You can text me. One of my coworkers forgot their keys. They're texting me, asking me to let them into the station. I could be a good guy, go downstairs and open the door, or I could make my friend Matthew suffer. Thumbs up to let him in. Thumbs down for suffering. 867-667-7891. Shoot me a text. Let me know what I should do. On the way next is Knock Me Off My Feet. Morning Brew.
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Morning Brew, hanging out with Patrick Viss. It is 7:24 right now. And checking the text line here. You guys are so nice, UConn. Just so supportive of Matthew getting in the building at work today. Yes, I let him in. I was only giving him a hard time. I was always going to let him in. But, you know, you always have that one friend where you just got to, you know, needle and prod him just a little bit. Well, that's Matthew for me. Coming up in just a little while here, we will get into torturous trivia after your 7:30 Canadian Press News. And your last call for birthday greetings. If you got one, get it in now before I start editing them. 867-471-0130. And it is Wayback Wednesday here on the Morning Brew. The lines are open for your Wayback Wednesday requests. Same phone number, actually, 867-667-7891. So if you got a request, send it in. We'll see what we can do about getting it on. And this one came in from an anonymous listener. And by that, I mean, all I got is a phone number to go by. So to you, sir, whose area code is from Vancouver, this song's for you. It's the Village People. A little bit of In the Navy. 96.1, 98.7 in the communities. Boogie Down, it's The Rush.

0: CKRW, boogieing down on your way back Wednesday with the Village People and their classic In the Navy. Hands up if you first heard that song because you were a kid in the 90s watching TV and Homer Simpson took a submarine on a trip. Yeah, that's how I learned about the Village People, was courtesy of the cultural institution known as the Simpsons. Speaking of institutions, we have your Morning Brew birthday greetings coming up in just a few. But right now, it's your 7:30 news update from the Canadian Press.
1: Now this update from the Canadian Press. The U.S. military's Central Command says it launched airstrikes on Greater Tumb Island in the Strait of Hormuz, targeting Iranian defense and missile sites. The island is viewed as a strategic point in the strait. The Bank of Canada is going to publish new forecasts this morning on how the Iran war and other forces are shaping the economy. The Bank of Canada is set to deliver its fifth interest rate decision of the year this morning, with economists expecting the policy rate to remain at 2.25%. Bell Canada says it's reached a key milestone towards launching satellite-to-mobile coverage with the completion of a ground station in Quebec. Statistics Canada says manufacturing sales rose for a fourth consecutive month to hit a record high in May, helped by gains in the auto sector. The European Commission president visited Ukraine and pledged continued support against Russia's invasion. And the co-founder of the NFL Houston Texans, Janice McNair, has died at the age of 89. From the Canadian Press, I'm Hannah Stoles.
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3: In sports, a big showing from Toronto pitcher Dylan Cease set the tone for a dominant American League win in Tuesday night's MLB All-Star Game. The Blue Jays pitcher struck out the side in the first inning and combined with 10 relievers in a three-hitter, 4-0 victory over the National League. In soccer, Spain advances to its first World Cup final since winning in 2010 by scoring a 2-0 victory over France in Texas on Tuesday. Who Spain will play in the final comes down to the other semifinal later today in Atlanta. Defending champion Argentina will be taking on England. And in the WNBA, Toronto Tempo star Julie Allemand says the team's mounting injuries are insane. Toronto was left shorthanded once again last night as guard Brittany Sykes, rookie Kiki Rice, and center Tammy Fegbenle all sat out with injuries. Toronto took a 6-point lead into halftime, but ultimately fell 79-62 to the Washington Mystics. From the Canadian Press, I'm Karen Rebo.
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Cloudy and 12 in downtown Whitehorse. 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Today, sunny conditions will be rolling into the capital city with a high of 22. Tonight, a few clouds, a low near 8. And tomorrow, sunny with a high of 21. Taking a look across the territory and beyond at your current conditions right now. In Old Crow, it's 14. Dawson, light rain and 12. Mayo, cloudy and 14. Faro, cloudy and 10. Carmax, 10. Beaver Creek, 9. Burwash, cloudy and 11. Haynes Junction, 11. Teslin, cloudy and 9. Watson Lake, cloudy and 13. Inuvik, light rain and 17. And at the Whitehorse Airport, it is cloudy and 12. Keeping you moving this morning, it is Calling Mike DeNoro on 96.1, The Rush.

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0: Birthday greetings on the Morning Brew, brought to you by Dairy Queen, 867-471-0130. Leave a voicemail, leave a name and number, or you can text me. Birthdays coming in on the text line today. I got a couple to get through. Turning 42 tomorrow, happy birthday to Joanne. That is coming from her husband and her kiddos. And turning 35 tomorrow, Phil as well, or tomorrow, today. I don't know why I said tomorrow. Happy birthday, Phil. That's coming from your big brother. Okay, and getting into the celebrity birthdays here, kind of appropriate. It's way back Wednesday on the Morning Brew because it is very 80s themed with your birthdays today, and 90s too, I suppose. Brian Austin Green, who you might know from Beverly Hills 90210, is turning 53 years old today. Also celebrating a birthday, the villain from Rocky IV, Red Sonja herself, Bridget Nielsen, is turning 63. Also a ex-wife of Flavor Flav, if you didn't know. And Sylvester Stallone, I suppose. Forrest Whitaker, turning 65 years old today. Turning 70 years old today, Joe Satriani, who you know from his time with Sammy Hagar, David Lee Roth, and a bunch of other bands. And turning 80 years old today, Linda Ronstadt, who you'd know from this. Amazing voice, great singer. Those are your birthdays for today. 867-471-0130 if you want yours on the radio. Avril Lavigne and Simple Plan are next on The Morning Brew.

doesn't matter if you love him or capital H-I-M. Just put your paws up.

0: CKRW, The Rush, Morning Brew, Lady Gaga with Born This Way. 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Over on Industrial, get yourself the Motherlode Burrito, or perhaps enjoy some burrito fries. 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If you're average, you will do this four times today. What is it? You're going to do it four times today on average. What is it? 867-667-7891. Toll free in the communities, 1-800-661-0530. Think about your morning routine, or just think about the day, like how your day flows. You know what I mean? All right, answers flowing in here, Yukon. Couple people guessing yawning. That is a great answer, but not the one we're after. Sneezing. Okay, not what we're after either. Losing your phone. Oh, I hope you don't lose your phone four times a day. That's me with my keys. That's painful. Okay, using the bathroom four times a day. These are all great guesses. None of them are what I'm after. I think you need to think. I'm trying to think of a hint here that won't give away the prize, you know? I think you need to think of it this way. It's not so much something you're doing in one specific place or time. 867-667-7891. The average person will do this four times today. What is it? Getting some answers coming in here. Oh, okay, here we go. Go for a walk. Okay, that's a good one. Not what I'm after. Get a coffee. Oh man, it's way more than four here, and also not what I'm after. 96.1 The Rush.
1: Hi. Brushing your teeth?
0: Brushing your teeth. I like your dental hygiene. Who's calling?
1: My name is RJ.
0: RJ is not the answer I'm looking for, but I'm glad you're taking care of your chompers. You have a good one, eh? 96.1 The Rush. Your torturous trivia question. The average person will do this four times a day. What is it? We'll let you know what it is in just a few. Right now on Way Back Wednesday, a little bit of Bow Wow Wow with I Want Candy. Kind of the complete opposite of that fellow who brushes their teeth. Dentists hate this song. It's the Morning Brew.

0: CKRW, The Rush, 96.1 on that radio dial. It's the Morning Brew. Torturous Trivia brought to you by Compadres Burritos. Your question is this. The average person is going to do this 4 times a day, every day. The answer, John texted in. He got it. It is having a snack. That is your answer. So congratulations, John. I'm on number 1 of 4 today for having a snack. And you, my friend, got yourself some Compadres Burritos. Coming up next, more hit music. Morning Brew.
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CKRW 96.1 The Rush, 7:59 on your morning brew. Cloudy one to start your day, although it should clear out to sunny conditions, 12 degrees. Your time and temperature brought to you by Murdoch's on Main. They're also bringing you that Klondike question of the week, and I've been asking you all about how dirty is your car. And I was curious. I texted my buddy, he's a mechanic, and I was like, hey, dude, when someone rolls into the shop with a messy, messy car, do you judge them? His answer was, yes, he does. But there's a difference between a car that's lived in, he said. So, like, if you got, like, a couple coffee cups, you know, like, little random knickknacks, that sort of thing, no biggie, and a biohazard. He says the biohazard are the ones where you find fast food bags from the 90s in them. So there you go. Maybe give your car a little once-over before you take it in for that oil change. Coming up next, it is your news.

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1: From the National Newsroom of the Canadian Press, I'm Karen Rebo. The Bank of Canada will deliver its fifth interest rate decision of the year this morning. Economists widely expecting the central bank will continue to stand pat on its key policy rate and keep it at 2.25%. Inflation has jumped above 3% in recent months, due in large part to higher oil prices from the Iran war that sent gasoline costs skyrocketing over the spring. Edmonton police say an 85-year-old man is dead after jumping from a balcony to escape a fire after a vehicle crashed into his apartment complex and set off a fireball. That fire has left two other residents unaccounted for Monday night. Six more people were sent to hospital and 35 residents have been displaced. Edmonton Police Chief Warren Dreikel says the crash caused a gas line to rupture, which led to the explosion and fire. He says part of the building has actually come down. Authorities are working to locate the missing.
2: I know this is an extremely worrying position for families and loved ones. Please know that we are doing our best to get that information as quickly as possible.
1: The building has retail shops on the ground level and apartments above. A BC helicopter company says two people are dead and one is injured after one of its aircraft went down on BC's central coast during forestry operations yesterday morning. Details from Canadian Press reporter Lisa Laporte.
3: West Coast Helicopters says its pilot and a crew member from a logging company were killed when the Hughes 500 chopper crashed in Loughborough Inlet around 6:15 a.m. on Tuesday. BC Emergency Health Services says a third person was flown out by air ambulance to hospital, where they are in serious but stable condition.
1: The Transportation Safety Board is deploying investigators who it says will arrive on site this morning. World shares are mixed this morning and oil prices have climbed after Iran threatened to block Middle East energy exports now that the U.S. has resumed its blockade of Iranian ports. Attacks continue from both the U.S. and from Iran in the Gulf. There are worries the countries may return to all-out war. The federal government is creating a research facility to advance Canada's military capabilities with drones. Defense Minister David McGuinty announced in Quebec yesterday that a group of 30 organizations led by Aero Montreal will receive $30 million over 2 years to establish and operate the new Defense Innovation Center dedicated to unmanned systems.
4: The world is changing at breathtaking pace, and Canada must keep up. On the ground, drones watch over vast areas, detect movement, protect deployed forces, and strike with unprecedented speed.
1: Quebec's economy minister says the war in Ukraine has highlighted the vital role drones play in defense. This is the Canadian Press.
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1: In sports, a big showing from Toronto pitcher Dylan Cease set the tone for a dominant American League win in Tuesday night's MLB All-Star Game. The Blue Jays pitcher struck out the side in the first inning and combined with 10 relievers in a three-hitter, 4-0 victory over the National League. In soccer, Spain advances to its first World Cup final since winning in 2010 by scoring a 2-0 victory over France in Texas on Tuesday. Who Spain will play in the final comes down to the other semifinal later today in Atlanta. Defending champion Argentina will be taking on England. And in the WNBA, Toronto Tempo star Julie Allemand says the team's mounting injuries are insane. Toronto was left shorthanded once again last night as guard Brittany Sykes, rookie Kiki Rice, and center Tammy Fegbenle all sat out with injuries. Toronto took a 6-point lead into halftime, but ultimately fell 79-62 to the Washington Mystics. From the Canadian Press, I'm Karen Rebo.

Cloudy and 12 in downtown Whitehorse right now. 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For Dawson, Mayo, Pelly, CarMax, Faro, and Ross River. Today, a mix of sun and cloud in Pelly, CarMax, Faro, and Ross River. Cloudy in Dawson and Mayo. Good chance of showers and a risk of thunderstorms this afternoon across most of the region. High near 21. Tonight, cloudy region-wide with a good chance of showers. Risk of thunderstorms early this evening in Dawson, Pelly, CarMax, and Mayo. Low near 8. And tomorrow, mainly sunny in Dawson and Mayo and a mix of sun and cloud in CarMax and Pelly. Faro and Ross River clearing out in the morning and a high of 21. For Watson Lake today, mainly sunny, high near 25. Tonight, clear skies, low of 10. And tomorrow, sunny with a high near 23. In Whitehorse, Teslin, Atlin, Haines Junction, and the KLR. Today, mainly sunny in Whitehorse and in Atlin. Mix of sun and cloud in Teslin, Haines Junction, and the KLR, with Teslin clearing out around noon, high of 22. Tonight, a few clouds across Whitehorse, Atlin, and Haines Junction. Clear skies in Teslin and the KLR, low of 6. And tomorrow, sunny across the region with a high reaching 21. Taking a look across the territory at your current conditions right now and beyond. In Old Crow, it's 15. Dawson, misty and 12. Mayo, cloudy and 15. Faro, cloudy and 12. CarMax, 12. Beaver Creek, 11. Burwash, cloudy and 12. Haines Junction, 12. Teslin, cloudy and 12. Watson Lake, cloudy and 15. Inuvik, 17 and cloudy. And at the Whitehorse Airport, it's 12 and cloudy. 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

0: CKRW The Rush. That was Adam Rodway with Runaround, a song that's just blowing up on the indie circuit right now, so good for him. Coming up next, it's our pal Cecily with Stars Doing Good Things, brought to you by Fuel Yukon.
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3: Cecily, with your Stars Doing Good Things, let's start with Harrison Ford, who's 83 years old and still looking good. That's his good thing that he did. And how do I know this? Because I saw him shirtless on a bike on the West Side. And let me tell you, I saw it with his sunglasses, white shirt he had on. He changed his shirt. I saw him shirtless. It's been hot in L.A., and he still rode that bike. He was wearing grandpa socks, but that's just hip these days. Honestly, I say good for him. He really stays in shape. Meanwhile, I love this. Anthony Hopkins, who is just a couple years from 90, has decided to begin a new career as a classical music composer. Could anything be more lovely? He said, quote, "Music was my first desire, my first wish. I've been composing music my whole life. Some of these pieces have lived with me for decades, and I still find myself returning to them." This album is called Life is a Dream. It's set to come out in mid-August, so very soon. Some tunes have already dropped, so you can check them out online. And in Stars Doing What They're Supposed to Do, Charlie Sheen has agreed to his back payments of child support to Brooke Mueller. She asked for $15 million, but the judge is like, you know what, $500,000, that seems just fine. He also had to pay $60,000 toward her legal fees. But Brooke has to be drug tested, and then otherwise it's a no-go. I mean, the kid should still get money from their dad, but if you didn't see the documentary about Charlie, really is worth checking out. So let's hope good news is there to come. I will leave it there. I'm live from Hollywood. I'm Cecily Knobler.
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You're about to get into another set of hit music on 96.1 The Mush. Wait, The Mush? 96.1 The Crush. No, what is going on here? Wait, this doesn't sound right. CKRW 96.1 The Rush. Nailed it.

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2: Now this update from the Canadian Press. The Bank of Canada held its benchmark interest rate steady at 2.25% for a sixth consecutive decision. The report released this morning says Canada's economy is showing signs of improvement, with growth picking up and inflation projected to ease gradually. Days of back-and-forth strikes by the U.S. and Iran and renewed threats to the waterway crucial to global energy supplies have shredded the interim deal to end the conflict. Smoke from wildfires in northwestern Ontario is drifting south and choking the skies. The poor air quality in southern Ontario comes as swaths of the province are dealing with the second day of a heat wave. U.S. President Donald Trump says ICE should continue traffic stops, seeming to contradict a new policy to halt them. The policy change came after two fatalities in the last week involving ICE officers. And Britain's Prime Minister, Keir Starmer, says he's leaving the United Kingdom, quote, in better shape than I found it. From the Canadian Press, I'm Hannah Stoles.
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4: In sports, a big showing from Toronto pitcher Dylan Cease set the tone for a dominant American League win in Tuesday night's MLB All-Star Game. The Blue Jays pitcher struck out the side in the first inning and combined with 10 relievers in a three-hitter, 4-0 victory over the National League. In soccer, Spain advances to its first World Cup final since winning in 2010 by scoring a 2-0 victory over France in Texas on Tuesday. Who Spain will play in the final comes down to the other semifinal later today in Atlanta. Defending champion Argentina will be taking on England. And in the WNBA, Toronto Tempo star Julie Allemand says the team's mounting injuries are insane. Toronto was left shorthanded once again last night as guard Brittany Sykes, rookie Kiki Rice, and center Tammy Fegbenle all sat out with injuries. Toronto took a 6-point lead into halftime, but ultimately fell 79-62 to the Washington Mystics. From the Canadian Press, I'm Karen Rebo.
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0: Cloudy and 11 in downtown Whitehorse. This is your Rush weather update provided by Environment Canada. Today in the capital city, clouds will be clearing out later this morning to sunny conditions and a high of 22. Tonight, a few clouds and a low near 8. And tomorrow, sunny conditions with a high of 21. Taking a look across the territory and beyond at your current conditions right now. In Old Crow, it's 15. Dawson, misty and 12. Mayo, light rain and 15. Faro, cloudy and 12. CarMax, 12. Beaver Creek, 11. Burwash, cloudy and 12. Haynes Junction, 12. Teslin, cloudy and 12. Watson Lake, cloudy and 15. Inuvik, light rain and 17. And at the Whitehorse Airport, it is cloudy and 11. Banks and Ranks is next on The Morning Brew.
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0: 40 on the show, still cloudy and a windy one out there today. Looking behind me here at the RCMP building, those flags are basically perfect rectangles thanks to the wind. So make sure you hold on to your hat this morning. And when you're out and about driving, do you ever assume things about other people on the road? You know what I mean? Like, someone's driving a little too fast, so you think maybe this person's a jerk. Or someone's driving too slow and you're thinking, hey, get off the road. Or someone's tailgating you and you're getting angry. You don't like it. Well, we've all been there, right? Yesterday, driving home from work, there was a truck behind me and it was like really on my bumper. And I was like, the heck is going on here, man? Like driving back here and getting annoyed, more and more annoyed, eventually get to a red light. And the guy in the truck behind me just kind of points at the roof of my car. And lo and behold, I had a Timmy's cup just sitting there, barely hanging on thanks to gravity. So he wasn't tailgating me so much as he was trying to get my attention. Like, hey, dude, you got a double on your roof. You might want to deal with that. So a friendly reminder out there that assuming isn't always the correct answer. Coming up next, it's Ray. Where's my husband? Morning Brew.
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0: 96.1 The Rush. That was Taylor Swift. I knew it. I knew you off the Toy Story soundtrack. You know, could use a little Randy Newman co-duet there. You know, Taylor, Randy doing a version of You Got a Friend in Me. Two totally different vocal ranges, but, you know, I'd kind of pay to hear that. Coming up next is Bobby Ferris with your Hikes and Bikes report right here on The Morning Brew.
1: The Hikes and Bikes report, written by Marco and Megan Marjanovic.
2: Ibex Ridge is a challenging hike in the Ibex Valley with dramatic cliff faces and spectacular views of the sinuous Ibex River and impressive north face of Mount Ingram. 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The old route that started from the Ibex Valley Road has been removed.
1: For more Yukon hikes and bikes, visit yukonhiking.ca.
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7: 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This is the part where legally I need to tell you that we're CKRW 96.1 The Rush, broadcasting from Whitehorse, Yukon. 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

Today's show is brought to you by Wayback Wednesday. 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

0: Way back Wednesday on the Morning Brew, The Temptations, Ain't Too Proud to Beg. Coming up next, it is your news brought to you by your local Whitehorse McDonald's.
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0: Canadian streaming and production company Blue Ant Media reports a loss this quarter as revenue more than doubles. A man who threatened on social media in May to shoot Reform UK party leader Nigel Farage was arrested as concerns around the security of politicians grows. The number of confirmed cases of Ebola in Congo has exceeded 2,000, including 754 deaths. Government authorities say this is the fastest growing outbreak on record. And Steve Yzerman has abruptly stepped down as general manager of the Detroit Red Wings. From the Canadian Press, I'm Hannah Stoles.
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3: In sports, a big showing from Toronto pitcher Dylan Cease set the tone for a dominant American League win in Tuesday night's MLB All-Star Game. The Blue Jays pitcher struck out the side in the first inning and combined with 10 relievers in a three-hitter, 4-0 victory over the National League. In soccer, Spain advances to its first World Cup final since winning in 2010 by scoring a 2-0 victory over France in Texas on Tuesday. Who Spain will play in the final comes down to the other semifinal later today in Atlanta. Defending champion Argentina will be taking on England. And in the WNBA, Toronto Tempo star Julie Allemand says the team's mounting injuries are insane. Toronto was left shorthanded once again last night as guard Brittany Sykes, rookie Kiki Rice, and center Tammy Fegbenle all sat out with injuries. Toronto took a 6-point lead into halftime, but ultimately fell 79-62 to the Washington Mystics. From the Canadian Press, I'm Karen Rebo.
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1: Eleven and cloudy in downtown Whitehorse. I had to think about where I was sitting for a minute there. 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For Dawson, Mayo, Pelly, Carmax, Faro, and Ross River. Today, a mix of sun and cloud in Pelly, Carmax, Faro, and Ross River. Cloudy in Dawson and Mayo. Good chance of showers. Risk of thunderstorms across most of the region. High of 21. Tonight, cloudy region-wide, good chance of showers, risk of thunderstorms this evening in Dawson, Pelly, Carmax, and Mayo. Low of 8, and tomorrow, mainly sunny in Dawson and Mayo. Mix of sun and cloud in Carmax and Pelly, Faro and Ross River, clearing up in the morning. High of 21. For Watson Lake, today, sunny and a high of 25. Tonight, clear, low near 10. And tomorrow, sunny and a high near 23. For Whitehorse, Teslin, Atlin, Haines Junction, and the KLR. Today, mainly sunny in Whitehorse and in Atlin. Mix of sun and cloud in Teslin, Haines Junction, and the KLR. Teslin clearing up around noon, high of 22. Tonight, a few clouds across Whitehorse, Atlin, Haines Junction, and the KLR. Clear skies in Teslin, low near 6. And tomorrow, sunny in Teslin and across the rest of the territory. Mix of sun and cloud, though, in the KLR, high of 21. Taking a look across the territory and beyond at your current conditions right now. In Old Crow, it's 15. Dawson, cloudy and 14. Mayo, 13. Faro, cloudy and 14. Carmax, 12. Beaver Creek, 14. Burwash, cloudy and 12. Haines Junction, 14. Teslin, cloudy and 13. Watson Lake, cloudy and 17. Inuvik, getting a light drizzle and 17. And at the Whitehorse Airport, it is cloudy and 11. And this hour of today's best music brought to you by Ricky's All Day Grill. 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

CKRW 96.1 The Rush. It's the Morning Brew. You're hanging out with Patrick Viss. Coming up in just a little bit, we'll take a look at the roads with your road report. Also going to be talking about that other semi-final that's going on today in the FIFA World Cup. You got jolly old England taking on Argentina. I believe that kicks off around noon. So we'll see how that game plays out. We'll get Ryan on, our soccer expert, as he's well known as. We'll chat up that. And of course, it's Wayback Wednesday here on the show, so you still got time to get those Wayback Wednesday requests in. Going to get on some Bob Seger in a little while, Alex Warren as well, and Fifi Dobson's right now on 96.1 The Rush.

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0: 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Bob Seger and the Silver Bullet Band on your way back Wednesday with Main Street. 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
0: 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For BC updates, go to drivebc.ca. North Cannell is still closed at kilometer 288. That's 15 kilometers north of Orchey Lake. Yukon Highways and Public Works will issue an update when more info is available. And if you're on the North Cannell, there are weight limits there of 48,000 kilograms, no overweight permits, 30 kilometers an hour speed limit on all bridges. Some bridges are a little slower, 10 kilometers an hour limit on the Caribou Creek Bridge at kilometer 323, and 5 kilometers an hour on Boulder Creek Bridge, that's kilometer 387, McMillan River Number 1 Bridge, that's kilometer 413, and Tennis Creek Bridge, kilometer 237. And here in Whitehorse, you're going to see some routine testing of traffic signals going on this week in the mornings. If you see it, slow down and follow caution, or follow the road signs and drive with caution. And you're also going to be seeing some surface restoration work going on. PS Sidhu Trucking is doing work on Casca Boulevard between Keno and Whistlebend Way for July and August. They're doing their best to keep delays to a minimum, but be ready for some while you're out and about. Traffic hazard, Highway 1 on the Alaska Highway, roadway marker 1456 near Ibex Valley. Also got one at roadway marker 1324 between Jake's Corner and Little Teslin Lake. And Highway 4, the Robert Campbell near Ross River from roadway marker 350 to, well, 350. Construction work is going on across the territory. Make sure you keep your eyes open and you slow down and obey traffic directions when you're in those zones. On the Alaska Highway, you got work going on at roadway marker 1130 to 1136 near Swift River. On the Cannell, Highway 6, you got work going on at Evelyn Creek Bridge, kilometer 44, and at Murphy Creek Bridge, that's kilometer 30. BST operations on the North Klondike Highway 2 from roadway marker 48 to 58. You also got road construction going on the Silver Trail, roadway marker 60 to 64 near Warm Lake. And you got road construction another spot on the Silver Trail, roadway marker 74 to 88. That's just before Halfway Lakes. And road construction, Highway 10, Nahini Range Road, both directions, roadway marker 134 to 184. That's the Three Aces Exploration Camp to the Yukon Northwest Territories border. Be prepared to stop, expect delays, and the road is going to be closed for work throughout the day. The Top of the World Highway border crossing is open. The George Black Ferry is running. The Pelly Barge Ferry is running. The North Cannell is open to a point until where that previous cutoff is, and it's rough, so be aware of that. For latest info on ferry service, road conditions, and animal hotspots, 511 Yukon is the place to go and the phone number to call. Shania Twain's next on The Morning Brew.
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Hello, 1990s? Listen, I swear I will trade you my Facebook account and smartphone for one more happy hour at Bennigan's and a couple of sips of Crystal Pepsi.

0: CKRW 96.1, The Rush. It's the Morning Brew. You're hanging out with Patrick Viss. Liar, liar. My pants currently not on fire. However, when I wrote the weather this morning, Environment Canada was like, hey, Patty, it's going to be a sunny day. It's going to be a nice day out there, Viss. Make sure you tell the territory. And as I stare out our perch here, Ryan, the corner of 4th and Elliott, it is the complete opposite of sunny right now. It's actually kind of like, bleh.
1: It's out. Brutal. Yeah, I just stepped in from outside. And
0: windy too,
1: I almost blew away. Look at those flags across the way. They're just
0: yeah, you know it's a windy day when on the RCMP courtyard there on 4th, the flags are perfectly rectangular, as you were saying. Now, I am on Environment Canada's website right
1: okay.
0: now. And they're still telling us that we are getting mainly sunny conditions.
1: Where?
0: Yeah, good question. I
1: over at the Nielsen Airport, I guess.
0: I guess wherever they have their person, camera, whatever they do to get the weather, stick. You ever hear about that when people, like, back in the day, in the when, like, people are the Wild Wild West and all that, where you'd have people who think they could find water by using a stick?
1: Oh, dousing.
0: Yeah.
1: Yes.
0: I've never understood how that quite works.
1: Okay, so from what I understand, I do know a bit about dousing. Shout out to Nate, my pal, and his family. His dad's a farmer. His family's been farmers for years. And they
0: there's some logic to it, right?
1: There is a little bit. It's got to do with like the magnetic waves that are in the earth and the soil. So there is a little bit of a science to it, but it's like an old ancient technique
0: like an old
1: where they
0: trick.
1: Use that rod and they just let the rod point them to water, right?
0: Maybe that's what they're doing to determine it's sunny out here in Whitehorse today.
1: They're dousing in Whitehorse, trying to figure out the actual weather
0: pattern. Writing our weather forecast based on me licking my thumb and sticking out my car window.
1: Pull out your almanac, Pat.
0: Oh, I haven't seen one of those in a minute. Coming up in a bit, we got Ryan taking over things here at the Control Booth 5000.
1: Yeah.
0: Next, though, it's Mendez, When You're Gone on the Morning Brew.

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But only our mom calls us that when we're in trouble. And being that we're friends, you can call us. 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

0: Harry Styles, American Girls, right here on 96.1 The Rush. Hello, good morning, happy Wednesday. Hanging out here on the midday grind now, mostly cloudy, 12 degrees. That's the cold spot in the territory. Ryan Pigeau with you here. I got more local weather forecasts on the way in just a minute. But right now, it's time for your 10 o'clock Canadian Press News.
1: Now this update from the Canadian Press. The Bank of Canada is holding the key rate steady at 2.25% and predicts an economic rebound after a rough start to the year. Forest fires in northwestern Ontario have devastated several communities, forcing widespread evacuations and destroying homes and buildings in one First Nation. Collins First Nation has seen extensive damage, with the chief saying some people fled on boats as

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1: For Dawson, Mayo, Pelly, Carmax, Faro, and Ross River today, a mix of sun and cloud for Pelly, Carmax, Faro, and Ross River. Cloudy for Dawson and Mayo, with a good chance of showers and risk of thunderstorms this afternoon across most of the region, with a high of 21. Tonight, cloudy region-wide with a good chance of showers, a risk of thunderstorms early this evening for Dawson, Pelly, Carmax, and Mayo, and a low of 8 degrees. And tomorrow, mainly sunny for Dawson and Mayo, with a mix of sun and cloud for Carmax and Pelly. Faro and Ross River clearing in the morning with a high of 21. For Watson Lake today, mainly sunny with a high of 25. Tonight, clear with a low of 10 degrees. And tomorrow, sunny with a high of 23. For Whitehorse, Teslin, Atlin, Haines Junction, and the KLR today, mainly sunny for Whitehorse and Atlin. A mix of sun and cloud for Teslin, Haines Junction, and the KLR, with Teslin clearing near noon and a high of 22. Tonight, a few clouds across Whitehorse, Atlin, Haines Junction, and the KLR, with clear skies in Teslin and a low of 6 degrees. And tomorrow, sunny in Teslin and mainly sunny in Whitehorse, Atlin, Haines Junction, and the KLR, with a high of 21. Taking another look across the territory at current conditions, Old Crow is 15 degrees, mostly cloudy at 15 in Dawson. Mayo is 13, mostly cloudy and 16 in Faro. 14 degrees in Carmax, mostly cloudy and 15 in Beaver Creek. Burwash is sunny and 12 degrees. Haines Junction, 14 degrees, mostly cloudy and 14 in Teslin. Watson Lake, mostly cloudy and 18, that's the warm spot. Inuvik, light rain and 16. And back here at the Whitehorse Airport, mostly cloudy and 12 degrees. Bruno Mars, Maroon 5, and Somber, all on the way to kick things off on the midday grind. 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

0: Coyle Ray with Players right here on the Midday Grind. CKRW 96.1, The Rush. Ryan Peugeot hanging with you here just after 10:15 a.m. And this hour of Midday Music is brought to you by Meadow Lakes Golf Club. 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I got Cameron Whitcomb, Alessia Cara, and Kane Brown and Marshmallow all on the way next right here on 96.1. The Rush.
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0: 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CKRW 96.1, The Rush 98.7 in the communities. Hanging out here on the midday grind on a Wednesday morning just after 10:30 a.m. on the clock. Mostly cloudy, 12 degrees at the Whitehorse Airport. That is the cold spot in the territory at the moment. It is supposed to turn into a nicer day eventually. That time and temp brought to you by Burnt Toast Cafe. Kickstart your midday with a delicious special from Burnt Toast. House-made ingredients and soups to warm your soul. Today's Wednesday star of the day is a crispy chicken chipotle wrap, and you can pair that with their halibut chowder soup. That is their lunch special today. Crispy chicken chipotle wrap, a halibut chowder soup. And that starts in a little over 20 minutes because lunch specials run from 11 to 3 p.m. at Burnt Toast. 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More of the faves the Yukon craves are on the way next, and stick around. Your Wheel of Wonder question is coming up. Another chance to win a $10 gift card to Big Bear. It's Adele on the way next with Rumor Has It on 96.1 The Rush.
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0: 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Yes, that's right. It's time to spin the wheel.
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0: 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There we are. Here we have it. Your Wheel of Wonder question today from the movie trivia category. What was the name of the fictional high school in the 1971 rock and roll musical, Grease? 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If you know the answer to that trivia question, the first person that gets through with that correct answer is your winner of that $10 gift card to Big Bear Eatery and Tap House. More of today's best music on the way and your correct answer when we return in the 11 o'clock hour. It's Jamie Fine and Elijah Woods up next. Ain't Easy on 96.1 The Rush.
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0: Alexander Stewart on 96.1 The Rush. That's His Problem Instead, bringing us here into the 11 o'clock hour on your midday grind. And in the previous hour, I asked you for my Wheel of Wonder question. What was the name of the fictional high school in the 1971 rock and roll musical Grease? Lots of correct answers for that question coming through today. It was Kira Howard with Rydell High as the correct answer. She was the first to get through, and that is your winner of today's $10 gift card to Big Bear Eatery and Tap House. It's mostly cloudy and 12 degrees at the White Horse Airport. I got more local weather on the way shortly, and your Wednesday edition of the Lonely Lyric Qualifier coming up around 11:35. Right now, it's time for your 11 o'clock Canadian Press News.
1: This update from the Canadian Press. Governor of the Bank of Canada says much of the bank's outlook and policy stance hinges on the global energy market. The central bank's policy rate remains at 2.25%, holding its benchmark interest rate steady for the sixth consecutive time. Many parts of Ontario, including the Greater Toronto Area, are under an Environment Canada air quality warning from wildfire smoke. The Public Health Agency of Canada recommends wearing respiratory masks like N95s to avoid breathing in smoke particles. A teenager has been given the maximum use sentence of 10 years for killing an elderly woman in Pickering, Ontario. First Nations chiefs say they'll oppose any action by federal and provincial governments to expedite major projects that would undermine their rights and environmental protections. The European Union's top official signed an agreement to move forward on joint weapons production with Ukraine. And astronomers have discovered a faint, elusive planet orbiting a young star. From the Canadian Press, I'm Hannah Stoles.
0: I got your Rush weather next, brought to you by the Yukon Transportation Museum and provided by Environment Canada.
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3: Experience the precarious and exhilarating history of northern transportation. The Yukon Transportation Museum in Whitehorse offers a captivating look at the history of moving around the North's challenging landscape. Summer hours are Wednesday to Sunday from 10 to 6 until the end of August.

Doss River, cloudy for Dawson and Mayo, with a good chance of showers and a risk of thunderstorms this afternoon across most of the region, and a high of 21. Tonight, cloudy region-wide with a good chance of showers, a risk of thunderstorms early this evening for Dawson, Pelly, Carmax, and Mayo, and a low of 8 degrees. And tomorrow, mainly sunny for Dawson and Mayo, and a mix of sun and cloud for Carmax and Pelly, with Faro and Ross River clearing in the morning, and a high of 21. For Watson Lake today, mainly sunny with a high of 25. Tonight, clear with a low of 10 degrees. And tomorrow, sunny with a high of 23. For Whitehorse, Teslin, Atlin, Haines Junction, and the Kluane Lake region today, mainly sunny for Whitehorse and Atlin. A mix of sun and cloud for Teslin, Haines Junction, and the KLR, with Teslin clearing near noon and a high of 22. Tonight, a few clouds across Whitehorse, Atlin, Haines Junction, and the KLR with clear skies in Teslin and a low of 6 degrees. And tomorrow, sunny in Teslin and mainly sunny for Whitehorse, Atlin, Haines Junction, and the KLR with a high of 21. Taking another look across the territory at current conditions, Old Crow is 15, mostly cloudy in 15 in Dawson. Light rain, 13 degrees in Mayo. Faro, mostly cloudy in 16. Also 16 degrees in Carmax. Mostly cloudy, 15 in Beaver Creek. Burwash, mostly cloudy in 13. Haines Junction, 14 degrees. Mostly cloudy in 14 in Teslin. Watson Lake, mostly cloudy in 18. That is still the warm spot. Light rain in 16 in Inuvik. And back here at the Whitehorse Airport, we are still the cold spot. Mostly cloudy and 12 degrees. Kicking things off in this hour with some Nico and Vince. It's Am I Wrong? On the way next on 96.1. The Rush.

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0: 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Hanging out on the midday grind with your buddy Ryan Peugeot. It is just after 11:15 a.m. and this hour of midday music is brought to you by Compadre's Burritos. Rolling the best tacos and burritos in the Yukon since 2007, with ingredients all made in-house, from the guac to the salsa, even the hot sauce. 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

0: slowly making our way through the 11 o'clock hour here on the Midday Grind on CKRW 96.1 The Rush. 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
2: This update from the Canadian Press. Governor of the Bank of Canada says much of the bank's outlook and policy stance hinges on the global energy market. The central bank's policy rate remains at 2.25%, holding its benchmark interest rate steady for the sixth consecutive time. Many parts of Ontario, including the Greater Toronto Area, are under an Environment Canada air quality warning from wildfire smoke. The Public Health Agency of Canada recommends wearing respiratory masks like N95s to avoid breathing in smoke particles. A teenager has been given the maximum use sentence of 10 years for killing an elderly woman in Pickering, Ontario. First Nations chiefs say they'll oppose any action by federal and provincial governments to expedite major projects that would undermine their rights and environmental protections. The European Union's top official signed an agreement to move forward on joint weapons production with Ukraine. And astronomers have discovered a faint, elusive planet orbiting a young star. From the Canadian Press, I'm Hannah Stoles.
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0: Today, mainly sunny with a high of 22. Tonight, a few clouds and a low of 8 degrees. And tomorrow, mainly sunny with a high of 21. Ariana Grande on the way next, and your lonely lyric just around the corner right here on the Midday Grind, CKRW 96.1, The Rush.
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The voice of the Yukon since 69, rolling with Ryan on the Midday Grind. And it's time to qualify. It's time to find the next name into that weekly draw. It's the Lonely Lyric.

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1: 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Here it is. I remember feeling low. I remember losing hope. And I remember all the feelings and the day they stopped. Before we get to that correct answer, I got more of the faves that UConn craves on the way next. It's Charlotte Carden, The Way We Touch, right here on 96.1. The Rush.
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1: Hi, it's Trish.
0: Hi, Trish.
1: Would it be Innocent by Our Lady Peace?
0: You got it. Our Lady Peace, Innocent. All right, Trish, you're going to be the Wednesday qualifier. So make sure you're listening on Monday. We'll spin the wheel. You know the drill.
1: Okay.
0: Okay, good luck on Monday.
1: Thank you.
0: No worries. Take care.
1: Bye-bye.
0: That's your lonely lyric for today. Trish Burnett, your first caller through with the correct answer. Our Lady Peace with Innocent. So that is your Wednesday qualifier. We've got three out of our five names. Two more to collect this week. And then when we return on Monday, we'll spin the wheel and we will find out who is taking home that $50 Ricky's All Day Grill gift card. 12 o'clock just around the corner here on The Grind. Woodcutter's Blanket are open. Been three to late daily and 6 days a week. That is Tuesday to Sunday. Check them out for delicious food and innovative craft beers made from only the finest ingredients right underneath those iconic two moose on the corner of 2nd and Strickland. More tunes are on the way. It's Teddy Swims with Bad Dreams up next, and I'll see you back here at the top of the hour right here on CKRW 96.1. The Rush.

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0: Taylor Swift with the Fate of Ophelia right here on this station that plays all the faves the Yukon craves. CKRW 96.1 The Rush. Mostly cloudy and 13 degrees at the Whitehorse Airport. 12 o'clock on your midday grind. I've got your local artist spotlight and your Yukon nugget both coming up in this hour. More local weather on the way in a few minutes, but right now it's time for your Canadian Press News and Sports, brought to you by Red Fox Heavy Duty.
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2: From the National Newsroom of the Canadian Press, I'm Karen Rebo. The Bank of Canada will deliver its fifth interest rate decision of the year this morning. Economists widely expecting the central bank will continue to stand pat on its key policy rate and keep it at 2.25%. Inflation has jumped above 3% in recent months, due in large part to higher oil prices from the Iran war that sent gasoline costs skyrocketing over the spring. Edmonton police say an 85-year-old man is dead after jumping from a balcony to escape a fire after a vehicle crashed into his apartment complex and set off a fireball. That fire has left two other residents unaccounted for Monday night. Six more people were sent to hospital and 35 residents have been displaced. Edmonton Police Chief Warren Dreikel says the crash caused a gas line to rupture, which led to the explosion and fire. He says part of the building has actually come down. Authorities are working to locate the missing.
3: I know this is an extremely worrying position for families and loved ones. Please know that we are doing our best to get that information as quickly as possible.
2: The building has retail shops on the ground level and apartments above. A BC helicopter company says two people are dead and one is injured after one of its aircraft went down on BC's central coast during forestry operations yesterday morning. Details from Canadian Press reporter Lisa Laporte.
4: West Coast Helicopters says its pilot and a crew member from a logging company were killed when the Hughes fire

0: least energy exports now that the U.S. has resumed its blockade of Iranian ports. Attacks continue from both the U.S. and from Iran in the Gulf. There are worries the countries may return to all-out war. The federal government is creating a research facility to advance Canada's military capabilities with drones. Defense Minister David McGuinty announced in Quebec yesterday that a group of 30 organizations led by Aero Montreal will receive $30 million over 2 years to establish and operate the new Defense Innovation Center dedicated to unmanned systems.
1: The world is changing at breathtaking pace, and Canada must keep up. On the ground, drones watch over vast areas, detect movement, protect deployed forces, and strike with unprecedented speed.
0: Quebec's economy minister says the war in Ukraine has highlighted the vital role drones play in defense. This is the Canadian Press. In sports, a big showing from Toronto pitcher Dylan Cease set the tone for a dominant American League win in Tuesday night's MLB All-Star Game. The Blue Jays pitcher struck out the side in the first inning and combined with 10 relievers in a three-hitter, 4-0 victory over the National League. In soccer, Spain advances to its first World Cup final since winning in 2010 by scoring a 2-0 victory over France in Texas on Tuesday. Who Spain will play in the final comes down to the other semifinal later today in Atlanta. Defending champion Argentina will be taking on England. And in the WNBA, Toronto Tempo star Julie Allemand says the team's mounting injuries are insane. Toronto was left shorthanded once again last night as guard Brittany Sykes, rookie Kiki Rice, and center Tammy Fegbenle all sat out with injuries. Toronto took a 6-point lead into halftime, but ultimately fell 79-62 to the Washington Mystics. From the Canadian Press, I'm Karen Rebo.
2: 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For Dawson, Mayo, Pelly, CarMax, Faro, and Ross River today, a mix of sun and cloud for Pelly, CarMax, Faro, and Ross River. Cloudy for Dawson and Mayo, with a good chance of showers and a risk of thunderstorms this afternoon across most of the region, and a high of 21. Tonight, cloudy region-wide with a good chance of showers, a risk of thunderstorms early this evening for Dawson, Pelly, CarMax, and Mayo, and a low of 8 degrees. And tomorrow, mainly sunny for Dawson and Mayo, and a mix of sun and cloud for CarMax and Pelly, with Faro and Ross River clearing in the morning and a high of 21. For Watson Lake today, mainly sunny with a high of 25. Tonight, clear with a low of 10 degrees. And tomorrow, sunny with a high of 23. For Whitehorse, Teslin, Atlin, Haynes Junction, and the Kluane Lake region today, mainly sunny for Whitehorse and Atlin. A mix of sun and cloud for Teslin, Haynes Junction, and the KLR, with Teslin clearing near noon and a high of 22. Tonight, a few clouds across Whitehorse, Atlin, Haynes Junction, and the KLR with clear skies in Teslin and a low of 6 degrees. And tomorrow, sunny in Teslin and mainly sunny for Whitehorse, Atlin, Haynes Junction, and the KLR with a high of 21. Taking another look across the territory at current conditions, Old Crow is 15, mostly cloudy, and 16 in Dawson. Mayo, mostly cloudy and 15 degrees, mostly cloudy and 18 in Faro. CarMax is also 18 degrees, mostly cloudy and 16 in Beaver Creek. Burwash, mostly cloudy and 14, 16 degrees in Haynes Junction, partly cloudy and 17 in Teslin. Watson Lake, mostly cloudy and still the warm spot, 20 degrees. Inuvik, rain and 15 degrees. And back here at the Whitehorse Airport, mostly cloudy and 13. I got the Tragically Hip to kick things off in this noon hour. It's Bob Cajun on the way next on the Midday Grind.

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0: 12:22 on your Wednesday afternoon. Frank Walker, Josh Ross, Norma Jean Martin, that was laid on me. Ryan Peugeot hanging with you. CKRW 96.1, The Rush. And attention, families. 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This camp will be held at Schwatka Lake from August 10th until August 14th from 8 a.m. until 4 p.m. Each day features on-water instruction, fun outdoor activities, and interactive games designed to build skills and confidence. 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I got Max McKnone, Delaney Jane, and more all on the way right here on 96.1, The Rush.
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0: Online at CKRW.com, CKRW 96.1, The Rush. Hanging out here on the midday grind. It's just after 12:30 p.m. on the clock. Forget the gold pan and the pickaxe. Today we're mining history. From the vast wilderness of the north comes a priceless piece of the past. Up next, the official soundtrack to the territory's history. 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
5: The Bonnet Plume is a beautiful Yukon River named for a Gwich'in Indian chief who all his life helped white trappers, traders, and gold seekers, teaching them the ways of the land and in some cases saving their lives. The Lushu or Gwich'in people call this river the Black Sands River because of the extensive deposits of magnetite-rich sand found on its bed. Andrew Flett, whose native name translated by French explorers as Bonnet Plume, was the chief of the band which used this region as traditional hunting and trapping grounds. He worked for the Hudson Bay Company when they began setting up posts in this remote region, the streams of which fed into the mighty Peel River. Bonnet Plume also assisted Klondike gold seekers, who made their way over the so-called Easy Interior route to the Klondike. It was anything but easy, and many would-be prospectors had the good fortune to stumble upon his hunting camps. Otherwise, death was assured in this unforgiving land. The Bonnet Plume is home to large, healthy populations of grizzly bears, wolves, moose, deer falcons, and woodland caribou. It was also the site of the largest peregrine falcon study undertaken in the territory. The falcon is the fastest bird in the world, reaching diving speeds of nearly 300 kilometers an hour. A stable population lives in the region. The entire Bonnet Plume watershed was nominated as a Canadian Heritage River in 1992. It covers 12,000 square kilometers. It extends almost 350 kilometers from the river's headwaters along the Yukon Northwest Territories border to a point where it enters the Peel River. The Canadian Heritage River System was established in 1984 as a cooperative program between federal, provincial, and territorial governments. The objectives are to give national recognition to Canada's outstanding rivers and to ensure long-term management and conservation of their natural, cultural, and historical and recreational values. Three of the 28 designated rivers are in Yukon: the Bonnet Plume, the Elsack, and the 30-mile section of the Yukon River. I'm Ron McFadgen. This Yukon Nugget was written by Les McLaughlin.
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0: hanging out on a Wednesday afternoon on the Midday Grind on CKRW 96.1 The Rush. Ryan Peugeot with you here as we make our way through the noon hour just after 12:30 p.m. It's warmed up just a tad, mostly cloudy, now 14 degrees. However, we are still the cold spot in the territory. 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I got the Black Eyed Peas. It's Meet Me Halfway on the way next. Before the turn of the hour is your local artist spotlight, Marty Waldman, your feature artist today. That's all coming up right here on 96.1 The Rush.
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0: 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Hanging out on the midday grind on a Wednesday afternoon. Ryan Pigeau with you just after 12:45 on the clock, which means it's time now for the Skills Canada Yukon Local Artist Spotlight. Let's shine another spotlight on yet another local legend. Today's featured artist is Marty Waldman. Marty Waldman is an acoustic folk musician and multi-instrumentalist who spent over 40 years as a veteran of the acoustic folk wars across Canada and the northern U.S. He was based in Whitehorse before moving to Victoria, B.C. Marty's career, spanning the late 1960s to the early 2000s, involved extensive work in festivals, tours, reviews, theater shows, and both solo and combo performances. As an instrumentalist, Waldman played the five-string banjo, plectrum banjo, bass, mandolin, fiddle, brass, harmonica, and musical saw. He's recorded 4 albums, and his song, A Yukon Paradise, was featured on the 1993 compilation album, Another Day in Paradise, The Yukon Collection. 1 o'clock just around the corner here on the Midday Grind, but first it's your local artist spotlight, powered by Skills Canada Yukon. Today it's Marty Waldman with that famous feature, It's Yukon Paradise, on the way next on 96.1, The Rush.
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0: Sabrina Carpenter bringing us here into the 1 p.m. hour with When Did You Get Hot on CKRW 96.1 The Rush. Ryan Pigeot hanging with you here. Mostly cloudy, 14 degrees at the White Horse Airport. More local weather on the way shortly, but your Canadian press news and sports are next.
1: From the National Newsroom of the Canadian Press, I'm Karen Rebo. The Bank of Canada will deliver its fifth interest rate decision of the year this morning. Economists widely expecting the central bank will continue to stand pat on its key policy rate and keep it at 2.25%. Inflation has jumped above 3% in recent months, due in large part to higher oil prices from the Iran war that sent gasoline costs skyrocketing over the spring. Edmonton police say an 85-year-old man is dead after jumping from a balcony to escape a fire after a vehicle crashed into his apartment complex and set off a fireball. That fire has left two other residents unaccounted for Monday night. Six more people were sent to hospital and 35 residents have been displaced. Edmonton Police Chief Warren Dreichel says the crash caused a gas line to rupture, which led to the explosion and fire. He says part of the building has actually come down. Authorities are working to locate the missing.
2: I know this is an extremely worrying position for families and loved ones. Please know that we are doing our best to get that information as quickly as possible.
1: The building has retail shops on the ground level and apartments above. A BC helicopter company says two people are dead and one is injured after one of its aircraft went down on BC's central coast during forestry operations yesterday morning. Details from Canadian Press reporter Lisa Laporte.
3: West Coast Helicopters says its pilot and a crew member from a logging company were killed when the Hughes 500 chopper crashed in Loughborough Inlet around 6:15 a.m. on Tuesday. BC Emergency Health Services says a third person was flown out by air ambulance to hospital, where they are in serious but stable condition.
1: The Transportation Safety Board is deploying investigators who it says will arrive on site this morning. World shares are mixed this morning and oil prices have climbed after Iran threatened to block Middle East energy exports now that the U.S. has resumed its blockade of Iranian ports. Attacks continue from both the U.S. and from Iran in the Gulf. There are worries the countries may return to all-out war. The federal government is creating a research facility to advance Canada's military capabilities with drones. Defense Minister David McGuinty announced in Quebec yesterday that a group of 30 organizations led by Aero Montreal will receive $30 million over 2 years to establish and operate the new Defense Innovation Center dedicated to unmanned systems.
4: The world is changing at breathtaking pace, and Canada must keep up. On the ground, drones watch over vast areas, detect movement, protect deployed forces, and strike with unprecedented speed.
1: Quebec's economy minister says the war in Ukraine has highlighted the vital role drones play in defense. This is the Canadian Press. In sports, a big showing from Toronto pitcher Dylan Cease set the tone for a dominant American League win in Tuesday night's MLB All-Star Game. The Blue Jays pitcher struck out the side in the first inning and combined with 10 relievers in a three-hitter, 4-0 victory over the National League. In soccer, Spain advances to its first World Cup final since winning in 2010 by scoring a 2-0 victory over France in Texas on Tuesday. Who Spain will play in the final comes down to the other semifinal later today in

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0: For Dawson, Mayo, Pelly, CarMax, Faro, and Ross River today, a mix of sun and cloud for Pelly, CarMax, Faro, and Ross River. Cloudy for Dawson and Mayo, with a good chance of showers and a risk of thunderstorms this afternoon across most of the region, and a high of 21. Tonight, cloudy region-wide with a good chance of showers, a risk of thunderstorms early this evening for Dawson, Pelly, CarMax, and Mayo, and a low of 8 degrees. And tomorrow, mainly sunny for Dawson and Mayo, and a mix of sun and cloud for CarMax and Pelly, with Faro and Ross River clearing in the morning and a high of 21. For Watson Lake today, mainly sunny with a high of 25. Tonight, clear with a low of 10 degrees. And tomorrow, sunny with a high of 23. For Whitehorse, Teslin, Atlin, Haines Junction, and the Kluane Lake region today, mainly sunny for Whitehorse and Atlin. A mix of sun and cloud for Teslin, Haines Junction, and the KLR, with Teslin clearing near noon and a high of 22. Tonight, a few clouds across Whitehorse, Atlin, Haines Junction, and the KLR, with clear skies in Teslin and a low of 6 degrees. And tomorrow, sunny in Teslin and mainly sunny for Whitehorse, Atlin, Haines Junction, and the KLR, with a high of 21. Taking another look across the territory at current conditions, Old Crow is 15, mostly cloudy and 18 in Dawson and in Faro. Mayo is mostly cloudy and 16, 19 degrees in CarMax. Beaver Creek, 17 degrees. Burwash, partly cloudy and 16, 16 degrees in Haines Junction as well. Mostly cloudy and 18 in Teslin. Watson Lake, partly cloudy, still the warm spot, 21 degrees. Inuvik, light rain and 15. And back here at the Whitehorse Airport, mostly cloudy and 14. I've got Sia, I've got Virginia to Vegas, and I've got Our Lady Peace, your three-pack to kick things off in the 1 o'clock hour right here on the Midday Grind.

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1: The biggest songs by the biggest artists, broadcasting across one big territory. 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

That is Our Lady Peace somewhere out there on 96.1 The Rush. Hey there. We're hanging out on a Wednesday afternoon just after 1:15 p.m. on the Midday Grind. Ryan Peugeot with you here. And attention, Trondekwechin citizens, if you're looking to get the facts on the proposed casino mine project, Casino Mining invites all Trondekwechin citizens to a special community info session tomorrow, Thursday, July 16th at the Community Hall. Doors will open at 5 p.m. They're kicking things off with a dinner at 5:30, and this session provides essential updates on the project engineering, tailings management, and water management, followed by an open Q&A discussion. Come on by, grab a bite, ask your questions, and maybe even take home a door prize. If you can't make it down to the hall tomorrow, they'd still love to have you join them online via Zoom. And you can do that if you head over to casinomining.com. That's where all the details are. Once again, casinomining.com. They look forward to seeing you there. I got Somber, Alessia Cara, and some Ella Langley all on the way next right here on 96.1 The Rush.

0: There it is once again, that chart topping choosing Texas, as I like to call it, as Ella Langley claims the number one song again this week. The track's not only her biggest hit, but one of the most successful smashes of the past several years. Straight from Forbes.com, she's now spent 14 of her 38 weeks on streaming songs chart at number one, tied with Panda by Designer and Rockstar from Post Malone and 21 Savage. She just passed Miley Cyrus's Wrecking Ball with 14 weeks. And it'll be months, I think, before she's got a shot at tying the all-time record by Mariah Carey. I'm just looking it up here. 26 weeks she held All I Want for Christmas Is You is the song. I don't know. She's got that seemingly unstoppable momentum now at 14 weeks. That kind of has her moving in the right direction, you'd say. The only other tune with 20 or more frames in charge, I'm seeing this now, is Old Town Road with Lil Nas X and Billy Ray Cyrus. And that coincidentally reached the top spot the same year that All I Want for Christmas Is You finally conquered the list. Alrighty, just after 1:30 p.m. on the clock, mostly cloudy, 15 degrees at the White Horse Airport. That time and temp brought to you by the Kwanlin Dunn Cultural Center. Join them every Wednesday, that's today, from 1 until 8 p.m. in the Elders Lounge for So and Tell. This welcoming community gathering is open to all skill levels, whether you're learning for the first time or bringing years of experience. Supplies are provided. Come create, share stories, and connect through sewing and beading with Shirley Smith and Virginia Smith. The Kwanlin Dunn Cultural Center, open to the public 9 a.m. to 5 p.m. Monday to Saturday. Visit the Kwanlin Dunn Cultural Center Facebook page or Kwanlin Dunn Cultural Center for all your up-to-date information on exhibits happening this season. I got Scott Hellman and Joe both on the way next. Right here on 96.1, The Rush.
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0: Natasha Bedingfield with Pocket Full of Sunshine on 96.1 The Rush. Ryan Peugeot with you here on a Wednesday afternoon, just after 1:45 on the clock. And hey, are you looking to add a little magic to your weekends? The Yukon Circus Society is bringing the big top to the riverfront. Mark your calendars for the 18th and the 25th. Every Saturday this July, drop by the wharf between 11 a.m. and 2 p.m. for a fun-filled summer residency. Whether you're looking to watch incredible acrobatics or just share some laughs with the family, there is something for everyone. Entry is free. No registration required here either. Just bring your energy, drop on by, and discover the pure joy of circus arts right here in our community. That is every Saturday in July. Two left. 11 a.m. to 2 p.m. at the wharf behind the White Pass building at the end of Main Street. Don't miss out on all that fun. I got Charlotte Cardin on the way next. It's 99 nights, your 2 p.m. hour of the Yukon's faves on the way. That's just around the corner as well. And I will see you there at the top of the hour right here on 96.1. The Rush.
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0: 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Ryan Peugeot hanging with you here on the Midday Grind. It is mostly cloudy and 15 degrees at the Whitehorse Airport. 2 p.m. on the clock, and your Canadian Press News is next. 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
2: Prepaid phone minutes?
1: Yup.
2: Cash?
1: Definitely. There's an ATM, and they also do check cashing.
2: A hunting license?
1: Sure thing.
2: Fishing license?
1: I think you're catching on.
2: I see what you did there.
1: You can also fax and photo at Jackpot Lotto and Smoke. And of course, Lotto and Smoke are right in the name. Come get what you're looking for at Jackpot Lotto and Smoke on the corner of 3rd Ave and Elliott.
3: Now this update from the Canadian Press. A new poll finds more Canadians trust China under Xi Jinping than Donald Trump's America. The Pew Research Center found 2 in 5 Canadian respondents have a favorable view of China. Only 1 in 3 say the same about the U.S. People who want to sponsor their parents or grandparents to come to Canada will have to wait until next year. Ottawa is pausing those kinds of applications this year to reduce wait times. First Nations chiefs say the federal government is enabling residential school denialism by failing to make it a crime. An emergency resolution passed at the Assembly of First Nations meeting in Ottawa calls on the feds to criminalize residential school denialism as hate speech. Heat and poor air quality from northwestern Ontario wildfire smoke has forced Toronto to cancel events today right across the city. Environment Canada predicts southern Ontario will be blanketed with smoke until at least Friday. From the Canadian Press, I'm Jason White.
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0: For Dawson, Mayo, Pelly, CarMax, Faro in Ross River today. A mix of sun and cloud for Pelly, CarMax, Faro in Ross River. Cloudy for Dawson and Mayo with a good chance of showers and a risk of thunderstorms this afternoon across most of the region and a high of 21. Tonight, cloudy region-wide with a good chance of showers. A risk of thunderstorms early this evening for Dawson, Pelly, CarMax and Mayo and a low of 8 degrees. And tomorrow, mainly sunny for Dawson and Mayo and a mix of sun and cloud for CarMax and Pelly, with Faro and Ross River clearing in the morning and a high of 21. For Watson Lake today, mainly sunny with a high of 25. Tonight, clear with a low of 10 degrees. And tomorrow, sunny with a high of 23. For Whitehorse, Teslin, Atlin, Haynes Junction, and the Kluane Lake region today, mainly sunny for Whitehorse and Atlin. A mix of sun and cloud for Teslin, Haynes Junction, and the KLR, with Teslin clearing near noon and a high of 22. Tonight, a few clouds across Whitehorse, Atlin, Haynes Junction, and the KLR with clear skies in Teslin and a low of 6 degrees. And tomorrow, sunny in Teslin and mainly sunny for Whitehorse, Atlin, Haynes Junction, and the KLR with a high of 21. Taking another look across the territory at current conditions, Old Crow is 15 degrees, light rain shower in 18 in Dawson, partly cloudy and 17 in Mayo, Faro mostly cloudy and 20 degrees, CarMax is 21, mostly cloudy and 18 in Beaver Creek, Burwash mostly cloudy and 17, Haynes Junction is 18, mostly cloudy and 19 in Teslin. Watson Lake, partly cloudy and 22. That is the warm spot. Inuvik, light rain and 16. And back here at the Whitehorse Airport, mostly cloudy and 15 degrees. Getting things going.

What's Ryan's favorite bread? Rye bread. Because, you know, get it? Ryan? It's the Midday Grind on The Rush.

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0: And Ian Dior on 96.1 The Rush, hanging out in the midday grind just after 2:30 p.m. on your Wednesday afternoon. It is mostly cloudy, now 16 degrees at the White Horse Airport. And that time and temp is brought to you by Panago Pizza. 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I got Zara Larsson and The Weeknd both on the way next, and stick around. Your 2:45 Wednesday refresher is coming up soon. 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

0: Sam Roberts Band on 96.1 The Rush. It's Don't Walk Away, Eileen, Ryan Peugeot hanging with you on your midday grind. Coming up on 2:45 p.m. on the clock, which means my pal, the one and only, the always wonderful Faith Star, will be here in just a second because we got our Wednesday 2:45 refresher. And she tells me she's got the topic today, so get ready for that and get ready to call in 867-667-7891 is the number you want to dial. Phone lines are going to be open. We will pick up the first caller that gets through, and you're going to shoot the breeze with us, and then you'll win two free crafted sodas, etc. from your local White Horse McDonald's. That is coming up next.
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0: And here we are. It is the Wednesday 2:45 refresher for this Wednesday, July 15th. I'm here with Faith Star. Faith, what is up?
2: Hi, Ryan. How's your day?
0: It's not going too bad. We got a caller on the line. Don't hang up, caller. You're the one I'm going to take. Just give us a second to get her going here. I'm going great. We got a caller. I'm excited for that.
2: Yeah. And
0: so,
2: I have the topic today.
0: Yeah. And you got to let us know what it is. But first, what's your favorite of this local drink menu? What's your favorite drink?
2: Of off the McDonald's McCafe summer menu? Okay, well, if I had to choose out of all of them, I would say the cloud iced coffee.
0: I thought you were going to go there. For me, it's the blue one.
2: Love the foam on top. Sprite Berry Bliss.
0: I've had it a few times. I've purchased it myself. They've sent it to us.
2: Yes, it's good.
0: And I love it. Tell me what the topic is while I get this caller here.
2: Yeah, all good. So I was watching Law & Order Special Victims Unit last night, and I was looking at, someone I watch pretty much every single day, Captain Olivia Benson, and I thought to myself, I really want to strive to be more like her and take no nonsense. So I was wondering, Ryan, who is a TV character that you want to strive to be more like, or someone who inspires you?
0: Okay, caller, are you there?
3: I'm a caller.
0: Yes,
2: hi, caller.
0: You're a caller, and you're live on air with us. Hello, who is this today?
3: This is Bill.
0: Bill, how's it going?
3: Oh, it's good. I mean, the weather could be better, but the sun's out there somewhere.
0: It's been hiding all day. I was on the morning brew with Pat, and he felt so offended. He was like, I told everyone it's going to be a nice day today.
2: Yeah.
0: Still hasn't turned out.
3: Yeah. Oh, I know.
2: Poor Pat. Still
3: I have beach plans after work, but, I'll go to the beach in the rain. I don't care.
2: It's not going to rain.
3: That's not what I'm saying.
0: No, it's not going to rain. Exactly.
2: We love that.
0: Here, Bill, you might have heard while you were sitting on waiting for me to pick up the call, but we have a topic today. We need to know what character from movie or TV you're inspired by.
2: Who inspires you, Bill?
3: It's got to be Al Bundy, because he really had it going with all he had to do was work at the shoe store, and he got to come home to Peg Bundy. And what else could you ask for?
0: 100%. And he was allowed to get away with way more than you should. He got away with lots. So imagine being in his position, super lucky to maybe not face the wrath of consequences he probably should have faced.
2: Interesting choice, Bill. I like it. Bill, we have some good news. Just because you called in, you won two free refreshers / crafted sodas from McDonald's. Yeah. Congrats, my friend.
3: Sounds wonderful.
0: I hope he enjoys it. Now, we didn't get Faith's answer here.
2: Olivia Benson.
0: Oh, yeah, that's right.
2: Law & Order. Also, I really am inspired by Bugs Bunny. You know? Nice. He's just so goofy.
0: Bugs Bunny is the best.
3: He's so ruthless.
2: He is.
0: Yes.
2: Creative.
0: I'm inspired by his creativity. Very resourceful, that Bugs Bunny.
2: The way he can praise people.
3: If I had acne on Lyme, I think I'd be all right. Contact acne.
0: Careful. There's an anvil above your head. Careful.
2: Man.
3: Whoa.
2: Love it, Bill.
0: Thanks for hanging out with us, Bill. I think for me, it's maybe Hey Arnold.
2: Okay.
0: I loved Arnold.
2: Hey Arnold.
0: He was such a cool dude.
2: The cartoon?
0: He was also creative. Yeah, the cartoon. Hey, you picked Bugs Bunny. Don't give me a hard time.
2: I was just trying to process. I was like, wait a second. I know this show. I know what he's talking about.
0: Yeah. I loved Hey Arnold. He was a beauty. And again, an ingenuitive person.
2: Yes.
0: Very resourceful, very creative. Had a lot of friends. Loved Hey Arnold. And I missed that show. Yeah. So shout out to that.
3: I was... I was going to say Cartman, but you know that some people don't respect him the way I do.
0: I like
3: your
0: style.
3: They don't give me a Thor tie.
0: Respect my authority.
2: Oh no, not so far.
4: I like Bill's style because he goes from Al Bundy to Cartman.
2: Yeah.
4: Who is he going to go to next?
2: We love it, Bill.
4: Stay on the line, Bill. We're going to send it over to Faith in a little bit here. I got more music for you. Loud Luxury and Anders. Love No More. That's up next right here on the Midday Grind.
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Mainly cloudy and 16 degrees in downtown Whitehorse. Here is the rest of your rush weather provided by Environment Canada. For Dawson, Mayo, Pelly, CarMax, Faro, and Ross River today, mix of sun and cloud region-wide. Chance of showers this afternoon with a risk of thunderstorms and a high of 21. Cloudy tonight, good chance of showers. Risk of thunderstorms early this evening for Dawson, Pelly, CarMax, and Mayo, a low of 8. And tomorrow, mainly sunny for Dawson and Mayo. Mix of sun and cloud for the rest of the region and a high of 21 degrees. For Watson Lake today, mainly sunny, high of 25. Clear tonight, getting down to a low of 10. And tomorrow, sunny once again, up to a high of 23. For Whitehorse, Teslin at Lynn Haines Junction and the KLR today, mix of sun and cloud across the region, a high of 22. Tonight, clouds for Whitehorse, Atlin, the Junction, and the KLR. Clear in Teslin and a low of 6. And tomorrow, sunny skies region-wide for southern Yukon, reaching a high of 21 degrees. Across the territory right now, Old Crow is at 14, Dawson, light rain and 17. Mayo, cloudy and 20. Same with Faro, CarMax at 22. Beaver Creek, cloudy and 20. Burwash, cloudy and 18. Same with Haines Junction. Teslin, mostly cloudy and 21, Watson Lake partly cloudy and 24, Inuvik light rain and 16, and at the Whitehorse Airport mostly cloudy and 16 degrees. Good afternoon. I hope you're having a great Wednesday. It's Faith Star driving around with you on your rush ride home until 8 tonight. Let's get this party started. It's Nelly Furtado, Man Eater on 96.1 The Rush.

0: That song may be over 10 years old at this point. Whoa, that's weird to say out loud, but it still hits very nicely. We love it. Taylor Swift style, Taylor's version on 96.1 The Rush. Hello! Cloudy Wednesday in downtown Whitehorse, but it's okay. We got beautiful weather ahead for the rest of the week, according to Environment Canada. Embracing the dreariness every once in a while is fine with me, as long as it's not like a 2 to 3 week rainy, dreary period like we experienced in June. Onwards and upwards, though. Am I right? 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We're going to pick up Trader Time at 3:30 this afternoon. 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Let the Yukon know what the deal is. 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Lambs are quite cute, and it's time to get cuter with your Humane Society Pet Report, and that is brought to you by the feed store Pet Junction.
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0: throwing it back on this way back Wednesday. Shaggy, wasn't me on 96.1 The Rush. Already halfway through that 3 o'clock hour on your ride home, and that means one thing on this show, trader time. 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
8: 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Bye.
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Raven Lene, Love Me Not on CKRW 96.1. The Rush, almost 4 on your ride home with Faith Star. Still quite cloudy in the capital city. However, we are sitting at 18 degrees, so that's real nice. 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Coming up really soon here, we got your Canadian Press News. We got your double shot around 4:30. But right now, it's Jimmy Eat World, The Middle on 96.1, The Rush.

0: 1, Watson Lake partly cloudy and 24, Inuvik light rain and 16, and at the Whitehorse Airport mostly cloudy and 16 degrees.
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0: locked on to CKRW 96.1, The Rush, Bruno Mars, I Just Might. How's your Wednesday going? Scale of 1 to 10. I haven't checked in on you in a while, so just rate your day for me. 667-7891. 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They have family buckets, 6 pieces, 8 pieces, or 10 piece. You can get 10 piece of original recipe chicken, large popcorn chicken, large fries, 2 choice of large sides, and 2 choices of dips if you have a lot of mouths to feed tonight. Call ahead for pickup, 668-5900. Coming up in the next few, we have your road report into your Wednesday double shot. I will explain how that works in just a bit, but right now, let's pretend it's sunny and beautiful outside. It's Hikes and Bikes on 96.1 The Rush.
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2: When you drive south of Whitehorse, you can't miss Mount Lorne looming in the distance. This formidable mountain offers views of Whitehorse, Gray Mountain, Marsh Lake, Bennett Lake, McConnell Lake, Cowley Lake, and numerous peaks across the South Klondike Highway.
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0: 96.1 The Rush, broadcasting on the corner of 4th and Elliott, where I can see you driving. Not to be creepy, but we do have big windows. So I'm watching you if you are not putting your signals on. Can also hear you if you're honking very loudly. What I'm trying to say is, hope you are driving safely out there on this Wednesday. Hanging out with Faith Star on your rush ride home. We're going to take a look at the Yukon highways and roads with your road report in just a second. After that, so much fun to be had. Your Wednesday double shot. This one, I have a feeling, is going to be a bit tricky because it's not an artist we often play on CKRW, if ever. I will give a few hints. She is a very popular artist, and today is her 80th birthday. So let's see if you can figure it out. Once those songs start, you'll hear two back-to-back songs. If you think you know who's singing them, call or text 667-7891. You will be the next qualifier to possibly win two free meals from White Horse McDonald's on Friday. Your Wednesday double shot coming up real soon. Right now, let's buckle our seatbelts, make sure we are driving to the speed limit, and that we're just mindful of our surroundings. Your road report is next on The Rush.
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0: Summer is here and the roads are busy. 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Road conditions can change very quickly, so always check 511yukon.ca before hitting the road. Reminder that there are weight and speed restrictions when crossing bridges on the North Canal Road. Check 511yukon.ca for details. White Horse advisories. Routine testing of traffic signals is scheduled for this week at various intersections across the city. To avoid traffic disruptions, the work will begin around 4:30 a.m. each day and be timed to avoid peak morning traffic. During the testing, there will be temporary traffic control measures in place. Commuters are asked to slow down, travel with caution, and follow signs and directions. And PS Sidhu Trucking will be completing surface restoration and intersection improvements on Casca Boulevard between Keno and Whistle Bend Way during July and August. Drivers should expect delays as single lane traffic will be required for some of the work. Longer delays to be expected between 6 p.m. and 11 p.m. Please avoid the area if possible and follow all instructions from flaggers and signage. Other advisories to be aware of: traffic hazard on the Alaska in both directions at marker 1456 near Ibex Valley. Be prepared to stop. Narrow lane, no passing. Traffic hazard on the Alaska in both directions near marker 1324 between Jake's Corner and Little Teslin Lake. Loose gravel and speed reduction. And traffic alert on the Robert Campbell Highway near Ross River for marker 350. Narrow shoulder, no passing, rough road, and weight restriction. Construction is active across the territory. When you see the cones, ease off the gas. Slowing down in a construction zone helps keep workers, drivers, and everyone on the road safe. Construction on the Alaska Highway in both directions from marker 1130 to 1136 near Swift River. MBST operations on Highway 2, the North Klondike Highway in both directions from marker 48 to 58. Be prepared to stop. Expect traffic delays with extremely dusty conditions. For the latest information on ferry service and road conditions, visit 511yukon.ca.
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0: fun, wasn't it? Your Wednesday double shot brought to you by White Horse McDonald's. You just heard two back-to-back songs by the exact same artist. And the artist name I was looking for today was Linda Ronstadt. Yes, Linda Marie Ronstadt was born July 15th, 1946, and she is a retired American singer and musician who performed and recorded in diverse genres, including rock, folk, pop, country, and soul. She has 11 Grammy Awards, 3 American Music Awards, and 2 Academy of Country Music Awards, and an Emmy. Quite an icon we don't play on The Rush often because we don't really play folk, but I know that Patrick sometimes plays Linda Ronstadt during the Rock and Roll House Party, so that's cool. Happy 80th birthday, Linda Ronstadt. I am quite impressed, UConn. You do know. You're Linda Ronstadt. Well, we got so many calls and texts today, way more than I thought we were going to get, because we usually play pop on The Rush, as you know, but you are clearly fans. And someone that is a big fan, he heard the first note, heard her gorgeous voice, and gave us a call right away, Mr. Thane Phillips. Thane, good job. You are in the draw for Friday. We'll find out then if you're this week's winner of 2 free meals from White Horse McDonald's. Your next chance to qualify for the double shot is tomorrow in your 4 o'clock hour on your ride home, so don't miss it. Creeping up to 5, you're hanging out with Faith Star, and it's time to see what's going on in the city of White Horse.
1: Time for What's Going On in the City, brought to you by the city of White Horse.
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96.1, The Rush, 5 o'clock on your ride home, and your Canadian press news and sports is coming up next, brought to you by the Yukon Inn.